Eddie, I'm ready to spice things up, so give me another one. The Quiet Storm on the Big DM.

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0: 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Tell us about it.

0: 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The quiet storm is in session. That was Tim's with What You Need. And this is Eddie Owens. And you know, you can also get your request in by simply hitting my social media. My Facebook, Twitter, and Instagram is real simple. It's Eddie Owens for real. That's Eddie Owens, the number 4, and real. All right? On the way, I've got your dedications. So get ready. It's the quiet storm on the Big DM.
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0: Eric Benet, and Tamar. Do something for the lovers that they can engage with.
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2: 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This is Eddie Owens. That was Eric Benet and Tamar Braxton with Something We Can Make Love To. And right now, it's dedication time. So, if you've got a song that you want to dedicate to that special someone, it's time to do it. You can tell him. Just hit me at 803-783-WWDM. That's 803-783-WWDM. Okay. And whatever you want to hear, whatever.

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This is Eddie Owens. Cindy, Terry, Dawn, and Maxine. I need you ladies to step in here, man, and break it down for us tonight.

You're inside the Quiet Storm on 101.3 The Big DM. That was In Vogue with Don't Let Go. When the love is real, and you can feel it, and you know it, that's a great thing. Hard to come by, so when you have it, hold on to it. And this is Eddie Owens. You know I've got more of your requests on the way. Shantae, you want some Lucky Day? I got you. And Travis, you want some Flowetry? Not a problem. I've got you too. It's the Quiet Storm on the Big DM.

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So Eddie, give me another one. 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
0: 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I see the time. And man, you know.

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1: Oh, Nida.
0: That was Floetry with Getting Late. And you know what? I figured that this would be a great time to open up the request lines, right? Because I know you've got that special song that you want to hear, so hit me at 803-783-WWDM, especially if you're in. Oh yeah, this is for the friends and I mean, whatever you want to hear, whatever, doesn't matter, I got you. For the friends and, okay, and listen, I've just got one more question for you.
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9: 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Well, here you go. 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And don't worry, this ain't just for men. 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

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This is Eddie Owens. Boys to men, you've got a message for the couples out there tonight that are thinking about throwing in the towel. Let them know what that is.

0: 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Right now, on 101.3, The Big DM. That was Boys to Men, with Water Runs Dry. You know, when it comes to relationships and couples, that's a real message. A lot of times you have to really think about what you've invested in. Do the ends justify the means, you know? And hopefully, most of the time, they do. And this is Eddie Owens.
1: Oh, Nida.
0: And speaking of together, that's what I'm gonna continue to do tonight, as I've got more of your favorites on the way. It's The Quiet Storm on The Big DM.

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0: 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I said, y'all gonna need some longer skirts to do this. 101.3, the Big DM, home of the Steve Harvey Morning Show.

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0: for the Southern Soul Independence Day Festival happening on July 4th at the National Guard Armory right here in Columbia. 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

0: 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Here's what happened on the Steve Harvey Morning Show.
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everybody. It's your girl, My Asia Timmons, straight out of South Carolina. 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Let's go. Let's go.

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0: Life Jennings, Changing Faces, Bobby V, Jada Morgan, and more. 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
1: This is a love that withstands time, space, and matter forever. 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
1: So now, he too loud. Mm-hmm. Now, what can we do to calm him down?
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1: 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Mm-hmm.

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homies getting rich, rich. Dollars and cents, I'm down for the quick flip. Two times for the baddies and the misfits. 50-something years old and still with this. Pull up on the ops, that's LA Fitness. I see we about to step on them.

0: 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Here's what happened on the Steve Harvey Morning Show. I sweat from my groin.
1: That's information we didn't
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13: Yes. It was a beautiful day. 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And all the ladies say. 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

only worship the Lord. 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

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Welcome back to the new Donnie McClurkin Show on this wonderful Wednesday. And I'm going to keep this music going with Mariah Carey and the song, Jesus, I Do.

0: That was Still Gonna Trust by Joshua Rogers. But right now I'm gonna take a break, but don't go anywhere. More of the new Donnie McClurkin Show right after this.
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0: That was Kirk Franklin with the song Strong God. And I've got to go, but I want to thank every one of you for listening. Know that I love you.
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0: Everybody, you are listening to The Voice. Come on, dig me now. One and only, Steve Harvey. Got a radio show. Man, oh man, oh man. How good is God to me? And part of the mission and the reason that I have a radio show is to become a sharer, more and more of a sharer. You know, I used to hear my mother say it to me all the time, but God blesses you to become a blessing. And I think the more you understand that about yourself, I think the more blessings will flow your way. I think that once you understand the principle that, you know, but it's kind of tied together with some other scriptures, and I'm not too knowledgeable about them, of course, as usual, but I do know what I've heard, you know. And, you know, if you look at something simple as do unto others as you would have them do unto you, wouldn't you want somebody to help you if you needed help? I just know how to get it down there to where I've been able to understand it. If there's a scripture similar that it says, do unto others as you would have them do unto you. Or if that's, you know, in a prayer, would not you want somebody to help you if you needed help? You've heard, you reap what you sow. Do you understand that if you sow discord, that discord is going to come your way? That if you hate, hate going to come your way? If you blog nothing but negative comments about people, your life will be filled with negativity. If all you do is talk about people, then guess what? Somebody got to turn that gun around and talk about you. See, it just stands to reason. So what I've learned in my life and through all of the trials and tribulations that I've had is to take those lessons and share them with people in case you ain't heard it from somebody else. See, sometimes, and the reason it seems like I'm redundant at times, is which I am, is because I'm always trying to find a different way to say the same thing. Because it's a funny thing, man. You got to hear it a certain way for it to click with you. How many times have I heard a saying and then I heard it a different way that it clicked with me? You know, I've heard this saying right here. Remember this now. Everybody's not happy for you. We've all heard that, right? Everybody's not happy for you. Well, that's very simple. I don't need no explanation. That simply means of all the people you know or do not know, when something happens to you and you celebrating it, everybody not going to join in on the celebration. That's all that is. But then you take it one step further. My father used to say something to me all the time. He said, son, everybody come with you, can't go with you. I didn't get that when I was 15. Everybody come with you, can't go with you. He said, you're going to lose some of these friends you got along the way. But I don't care where you get in life. Know this right here. Everybody can't go with you. If you are constantly trying to improve yourself, you constantly have to take assessment of the people around you. Because if you are going to continue to go and continue to grow, then guess what? You got to have people that's on the go and willing to grow. Or else, guess what? You're going to learn a valuable lesson. You know, the late boxing promoter, Butch Lewis. I was talking with Butch Lewis one time. And man, what a good brother, man. He say, every successful man is doing what I call, he got rope work to do. He got rope work to do. He got to put in work on rope. And I'm sitting there listening to Butch Lewis and all the money he had made and all the people's lives he had changed and all of the moves he was making and his and the incredible skills as a negotiator on behalf of some very, very wealthy people. He was just an amazing man with no education. But he read everything. Butch Lewis read all the papers, all the periodicals. That brother knew everything. He said, you got to put in rope. And I was sitting there listening. He said, here's the analogy, little brother. He said, you are on rope. There's a thick rope. You have on no shirt. You have on some tattered clothes. You have on no shoes. Your shorts is cut off just below the knee and they tatted. You got dirt on you and you're sweating. There's this huge, huge raw rope over your shoulder. There's burn marks on all of your shoulder. Connected to that rope is a wagon. that wagon has all your weight on it, all your responsibilities, all the people you're responsible for, all your children, your wife, your family members, your employees, your co-workers, your friends. They all on that wagon, man. They just sitting there. He's saying what you got to do is you got to pull that wagon up the hill. Now, only thing with it is can't nobody help you pull your wagon. You pull your wagon alone. He say, now, what you can do along the way of pulling your wagon is you can find yourself a good wife, a good woman. He saying that what that woman does is she get down off the wagon. She fan you while you pull it. She put water on you while you pull it. She put stuff in your mouth while you pull it. She kick rocks out the way while you pull it. But she pulling for you. But she is equally as important as you are on the pull of the rope. He said, you hear me clearly now, young soldier. He said, nah, get this here. He said, it's people on your wagon that you're responsible for. But you want the people on your wagon to help you get your wagon to the top. So what you hope is that they got their foot hanging over the side, pushing. They got one leg over the back, or maybe both legs over the back, pushing. They might have their butt on the wagon, but they push you with both legs. They back facing your back. Maybe some of them facing you, but one of them got left leg hanging over trying to push. And you hope that all them people on the wagon you pulling is back there at least trying to help the wagon get to the top of the hill. Here go your problem, though. Everybody ain't pushing. Everybody ain't pooking. Everybody ain't pulling. Everybody ain't kicking rocks out the way. You got some people on your wagon that's just laying on the wagon, drinking lemonade, looking at you, talking about how long it's taking you to get your wagon up to the top, looking at you, talking about why this wagon so slow. Then when you start picking up speed, they want you to pull harder, you to pull faster, you to pull more. Then they want you to throw what you done earned on the way up the hill back on the wagon so they can have more. But guess what? They ain't helping you get more. But they got a sense of entitlement that since you got more, they should have more. Everybody come with you, can't go with you. Sometimes you got to kick the people off the wagon that ain't pushing and pulling and say, hey, man, I'm sorry. I thought I could do this with you, and I thought you was going with me, but it's clear to me you ain't nothing but dead weight, and it ain't my responsibility to carry dead weight anymore. I have carried you as long as I have to carry you. You are no longer my responsibility. I'm responsible for my family, my wife, my children. I'm not responsible for you. You got to get off my wagon, because I'm a man on rope. I'm on a mission, baby. I'm pulling.
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1: You know, men are really, really not nurturing is not really what we do.
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1: Now, he looking at a weaker. You need a bath. You ain't walking. Now, you want some more soup.
3: And
1: the game on. You all in here. You
3: the
1: know.
3: Game is on. What that got to do?
1: You he need to be washed. You know.
2: In sickness and in health. He took that.
0: Yo, I got to get you to that bathroom. We got a problem.
3: What is the problem?
2: You guys are such babies. What?
1: Yeah. And if you start before I get out that door, I don't need to be in here for this. Hey, wait, baby. Whoa, wait a minute. God damn, I took too long getting you in here.
3: I wasn't expecting that one. You were so stupid.
1: You have got to wait. You have got to wait till I get out here. Did I take too long getting you in here? Baby, as soon as I set you down, you just started. I got to get out this door.
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7: Hey, Shirley, I got the big DM news updates. Richland County officials broke ground on Fire Station 21 earlier this week, aimed at improving emergency response times in the growing Valentine Dutch Fork area. Volunteer firefighter William Lynch is emphasizing the importance of the new station for serving the growing resident population. Meanwhile, Lexington police are searching for 39-year-old Elena Catherine Moore, last seen June 11th. Moore is described as 5'7", brown hair, brown eyes, last spotted leaving a Planet Fitness facility. Authorities released her photo to aid in the search. And finally, early voting for South Carolina's primary runoffs begins today, June 17th through tomorrow, June 18th, with polling sites open from 8:30 a.m. until 5 p.m. Voters may choose any county location. No party switching is permitted during runoff elections. I'm Cynthia Hardy. Stay tuned for more of the Steve Harvey Morning Show on 101.3 The Big DM.
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1: 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Slow it down out there. 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Harry, what's going on?
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0: Good morning, 77 northbound at Percival Road. Collision. One is overturned. Entrapment. There are vehicles, three of them, totally in this collision. An all-clear elsewhere report at this point on 77 north. We've got 77 southbound at Bluff Road. Car in the ditch. And 3800 Westmore. One collision that's slowing things down. 72 degrees. Light rain. Expect showers this morning. Harry got some drive. Scott traffic. 1-on-3. The Big DM.
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6: Ladies and gentlemen, let me have your attention, please. Just for a moment, and you can go back to whatever you was doing. You know, today, I want you to think about this now. Today is a gift. That's why they call it the present. The present. We are in the present. This is a gift from God. You get this gift every day. It's the present. Just look at it that way. I just want everybody, please don't ever wake up without showing gratitude. It's just a basic principle of success. If you show God gratitude, that you are grateful, the more things you are grateful for, the more God will give you to be grateful for. That's a principle of success that's very rarely taught. If you can master that one, y'all, you can change your flavor. You can change your whole flavor, man. Yeah. Like today, I'm doing grape. I ain't done grape in a long time. I'm doing grape flavor today. Fanta grape. Shasta grape. Knee-high grape. We doing grape today. You couldn't tell me nothing back then. Wild little boy hustling them pop bottles. And I got me a grape knee-high soda or a grape Fanta. Who you looking at? With a chocolate Hostess ding dong? With a grape soda? Yeah. I'm 9? I had put that meal together in my head all day. Kept me hustling for them pop bottles. Welcome to the ride, y'all. Steve Harvey Morning Show. Shirley Strawberry, Carla Pharrell, Mississippi Monica, Junior, the comeback kid, and the legend of Nephew Tommy. Junior, got your baseball hat on backwards today. What's going on?
7: Oh, ain't nothing. Is you today, Don't they come today? Don't you start the camp today? Ain't the camp today?
6: Wednesday?
7: Yeah, You finna have these boys at your ranch. You don't know.
6: Yeah, they be here today.
8: Oh, we gonna need you to know your schedule. Yeah,
7: we gonna have to.
6: Ooh, yeah, morning, they be here today. I forgot.
9: Good morning. You forgot.
7: They're looking forward to meeting you.
6: Well, I'm looking forward to meeting them. I just thought it was tomorrow, so gonna meet them a little early.
9: You were looking just as crazy when Junior asked you that.
10: Yeah. How many is it? How many is it, Steve?
6: 200.
10: Woo!
6: 200 boys. And it's amazing trying to watch them develop over the 4 days, because it's just a different boy today, man. It's just than when I started this 17 years ago. It's a different generation. You got to handle them differently. So we've been figuring that out as we go along. There'll be some great kids, man. There's going to be some problem kids and all this. What I ain't finna do, you can't make me. Well, you here for 4 days, son. You're going to change all that attitude. You're going to be just fine, man. We're going to put some love on you.
7: They will.
6: As soon as these TV cameras get up out of here.
9: Don't tell your secrets.
6: What you ain't gonna do. What you ain't going to do, we're going to ask you different.
9: Happy mentoring camp day, Steve. Coming up next, we'll hear from the nephew as he runs that prank back right after this.
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1: This is your big dog right here in the morning. Let's see what's going on in the news.
16: Good morning, Steve. Here are the Big GM News updates. Reverend Simon Bowie, a Columbia-born civil rights leader, passed away this week. He led a historic sit-in at a segregated Columbia lunch counter in 1960. His legacy includes a commitment to justice. Bowie remained a guiding figure throughout his life. Bowie's activism led to the landmark Supreme Court case, Bowie versus the City of Columbia, which addressed retroactive trespassing charges. In 2024, he and another activist were exonerated after years of effort. Bowie's influence extended beyond history.

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18: 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All right, Columbia traffic's not too bad this morning. 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
20: Roadway blocked, 3 vehicles, 1 overturned, entrapment, 77 northbound at Percival Road, a wreck in the ditch, 77 southbound at Bluff Road, 3800 Westmore, 1 collision slowing things down. Light rain.

0: 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Into the 80s today. Harry Hudson, John Scott Traffic, 103, the Big DM.
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3: It is time now for Nephew Tommy to run that prank back. Nephew Tommy, what do you have for us today?
4: All right, before we run this prank back, let's go around the room. How many folks done peed in the pool? Let's just be real about it. Everybody, let's go. Start with you, Junior.
2: Yeah, I've done it. Yeah.
4: Mm-hmm. Carla?
5: Mm-mm.
4: Not, Shirley?
3: Mm-mm. Yeah, I hate to admit it, but I have. But I was young. I was really young.
4: Well, let's see who's done it in their age right now. Mr. Harvey?
6: Got in the pool to pee.
7: Instead of the restroom?
3: You always embarrass us at every possible occasion.
7: I'm just thinking about going in the pool. Oh, my God.
4: All right, let's go. Your son peed in the pool. Let's go, cat dog. Here it is.
8: Hello?
9: Hello? I'm trying to reach. Can you hear me?
8: Yes.
9: I'm trying to reach Anastasia.
8: This is she.
9: How you doing, man? Listen, I'm Glenn, the lifeguard over here at the pool, here in the apartment complex.
8: Yes, sir.
9: Do you have a son named?
8: Yes, sir. Is everything all right?
9: Yeah, everything is fine. I mean, a quick question, man. We got a situation here with.
8: What's going on?
9: We're not going to be allowed to let him swim here at the pool in the complex anymore.
8: What?
9: We got a.
8: What you mean?
9: Your son, I mean, he swims here pretty much every other day. You know, I'm always here seeing him swim. But it seems like is, you know, we've been trying to figure out who it is. Your son keep peeing in the pool.
8: Man, my son ain't peeing no pool.
9: Ma'am, I don't want to get into it with you. We finally narrowed it down. Your son is the one that's peeing in the pool every day. And, you know, it's really a bad thing. We can't continue to keep letting him come over here. We got to ban him from the pool.
8: My son don't pee in no pool. We ain't nasty like that. Did you check the to be in the pool? Why the you going to say it's my son in the pool?
9: Well, your son is the one that be making faces and stuff. And I know that's what he doing. He in there peeing. Your son is the one that's peeing in the pool.
8: You making faces?
9: He be making faces. So I know he in there peeing.
8: What that got to do with the he can be making faces because pool, or something. What the hell you gonna say he's in the pool because he making faces?
9: Man, I'm not gonna go
8: we
9: back.
8: We not nasty like that. I teach my kids better than that. He ain't in no pool.
9: Hey, lady, I'm not gonna. All I'm saying is he can't come over here and swim anymore. He's banned from the pool until we rectify this problem.
8: Now, y'all be not paying my when he gonna be in that pool. And we don't in no pool. We gonna be down there tomorrow. Matter of fact, I'm bringing all my kids to the pool.
9: No,
8: we
9: gonna
8: all in that.
9: Ma'am, I'm not finna sit here and go back and forth with you. All I'm trying to tell you is this right here. Your son has been peeing in the pool. My boss wants me to ban him. If he's not the one, then we will allow him to come back later. But right now, we're singling people out, and your son, you know, it just seems like he's the one that's doing it.
8: What you say the name was?
9: My name is Glenn. I'm Glenn the lifeguard. That's who I am.
8: Now, what's your real name? Glenn what? Because the I'm supposed to be calling me. You ain't got no business calling my
9: I'm not at liberty to give my last name. The bottom line is we can't have your son in the
8: phone.
9: What?
8: But you ain't liberty to call my phone, but you can't give me your own name?
9: Okay, listen, all I'm supposed to do is call you and let you know that we banned your son from getting in the pool.
8: I don't give a what you talking about. You can't ban my son from playing the lifeguard. Get a real job, a summer job. Do you got a job at all? Calling my phone, you silly. You know what? You ain't about and you can't stop nobody from coming to that pool. And we gonna be down there tomorrow again. And if we did in the pool, do your job and clean that out.
9: Man, let me say this to you: if your son comes to the pool tomorrow and get in the pool, I'm snatching your son out of the pool.
8: I wish you would. You don't need a lifeguard. You snatch my son out of pool. I wish you would. What time the pool open at 10 o'clock? We gonna be there at 9:30. You got me up. Talking about you gonna snatch my son out of the pool. You don't lost your mind. Everybody be that pool. You ain't lost your mind.
9: Hey, lady, the problem is your son has been singled out. All the other kids are pointing at and saying he's the one that's doing it. Your son is the one that's peeing.
8: Whatever.
9: For right now, all I'm asking you is keep your son away from the pool for the next 2 weeks. If we find out that it's not him, we'll allow him to come back, okay?
8: He ain't staying away from the pool for 2 weeks, and if he do, he gonna come back and do some more pool. I'm gonna take him the whole 2 weeks worth of and go back to that. Talking about my son in the pool, you can tell by his face. You said, what your ball said? How the you supposed to be watching for life? You watch in the pool. You unlocked your mind. You must not know who the you talking to. I will be down there tomorrow. Me and I will find my kids. And they don't get in the pool too.
9: No, you're not bringing all them kids over there, getting them in the pool. Let me tell you something. Don't you bring them kids over there and bring them in the pool. No, none of your children.
8: I don't give a what you say. You don't run your lifeguard. Get real.
9: Listen, lady. I'm not gonna go continue to go back and forth. I got one more thing I need to say to you, and I'm done. Okay, one more thing, and I'm done.
8: You ain't got to say to me.
9: I do have one thing I do need to say to you.
8: What the you got to say to me?
9: I need to say this. This is Nephew Tommy from the Steve Harvey Morning Show. You just got pranked from your homeboy.
8: You.
9: Hello.
8: I'm a kid.
4: Miss Shirley, I will be back in another hour with the same ignorance, same stupidity that you're looking for me to bring. So,
3: yeah, that's a guarantee.
4: But not let you down, I promise.
3: All right. Thank you, nephew. Coming up next, it is Ask the CLO. Our Chief Love Officer, Steve Harvey, is in the building right after this.
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0: This is Steve Harvey more on the show, man. Ain't nobody playing with y'all.
1: Shirley, can you hear Cat, though?
2: Shirley,
3: what
2: you
3: did
2: can't
3: he say?
2: Hear Cat.
3: Yeah. He said what did he say? Seconds. Time?
2: Pretty close.
1: About 30 seconds ago, he said 10 seconds.
3: Oh, I'm sorry.
2: Pretty close to that. He did not quite go there.
3: Sometimes I can't hear
2: Shirley,
3: when I'm talking.
2: Shirley. Shirley can't. Shirley.
3: Yeah, I can hear you now.
2: She can't. Shirley can't. What?
3: Thank
2: Shirley. So that's what I'm. That's what he was saying to me and Tommy.
3: Oh, is that what he was saying? Yeah.
2: Shirley, 10 seconds.
3: Not Cat. Maybe you guys. 30 seconds but not
2: ago.
3: Cat. I know. Not Cat. Maybe you guys.
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5: 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Plus, Eva Marcil returns as Madam, a woman who fights to retain control of her exotic male dancers in the final season of All the Queen's Men, now streaming. 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Coming up at the top of the hour in entertainment news, Rihanna had a surprise performance on stage at Magic City. This year's BET Icon of the Year Award goes to Teyana Taylor. And Trump's administration has until the 4th of July to restore slave displays at national parks. That is all coming up at the top of the hour. But right now, it is time to ask the CLO.
1: What are you taking all that down for?
5: Yeah, I know.
6: You know why.
5: Our chief love officer, Steve Harvey, is in the building. This is from Tierra in Philly. Tierra writes, my fiance has his ex's name tattooed on his right thigh by his you know what. Our wedding is this summer and he hasn't removed the tattoo like he promised he would. Do I have a right to be mad or should I stop pressuring him about removing it?
1: No, you have every right to be mad.
5: Yeah.
1: But I'm going to tell you what though.
5: What?
1: There's some memories down there, girl.
6: You know, sir.
1: You don't get her name put on the inside of your thigh. Girl, let me tell you something. That boy right there, when he look at his thigh, let me tell you something. Uh-huh. There's some things going through his mind. He needs to get it removed before the wedding.
5: Yeah, or get something tattooed over it, right?
1: Yeah.
6: Yeah, for sure.
1: Now, I've never had a tattoo, but I understand they're pretty painful. Tommy, you got them, right? They're painful.
7: Yeah. It's a little discomfort.
1: Yo, inner thigh, dog.
5: Yeah.
7: That's a little sensitive.
5: That's sensitive meat right there, yeah.
6: Delicate.
1: Say it again, Shirley. It's what?
6: You heard it the first time.
1: You know what you said. You know what you said.
5: And after I said it, I was like, what?
1: Sensitive meat. That's some sensitive meat right there.
6: Skin. She meant skin.
1: That ain't what she's saying.
5: Come on, shall we? Let's just move on. This is from Raphael in Mobile. Raphael writes, I'm sleeping with a coworker and I found out that she kept all of my condom wrappers. She said they're special to her. Is there any way for her? Yeah. And she, so Raphael is asking, is there any way for her to prove that we had sex by using the condom wrapper? Does this lady have a screw loose or what? Well, you
1: need to
5: her.
1: Get over there and get them wrappers.
5: Well, you know, he can do that, but he's probably going to have to do it again, right? With her.
1: Yeah, but that ain't, he's, did
7: I
1: he
7: do
1: say
7: one
1: he
7: to get them other 12.
1: Yeah.
7: Mm-hmm.
1: Yeah, you got to take you one gotta for sacrifice, the team. Dog. You got to go, and you is the team. You got to get them rappers, dog.
7: Yeah, no business leaving.
1: Well, let
7: rappers.
1: Me explain something to you, dog.
5: Okay.
1: Your DNA is on them rappers.
5: Mm-hmm. Mm. Yeah. So
7: got
5: yeah.
7: Do she have the rappers and the?
5: He said condom wrappers.
1: No, no,
5: that's
1: no.
5: what he said.
1: She just got the wrapper. Mm. She got the part he tore off with his teeth.
7: Yeah.
1: She got the part he was holding in his hand.
7: Yeah, she got that.
1: Because you got to get your fingertip over there to get down in that middle part to slip to pull it out.
8: Yeah.
1: Mm-hmm. All your fingerprints is on here.
8: Is everywhere.
3: These instructions?
1: And potentially your DMA from tearing it up with your teeth.
7: These are
1: a long time
7: sir.
1: For me.
8: You got saliva on the wrapper.
1: But on in the movie...
6: In the what? Movie?
3: Yeah, come what on. Movie? I want to hear this.
1: The movie with Nick Cannon. Ready to love? Ready for love?
7: The movie is... No, the movie you was in.
1: Love you got don't cost served. A thing.
3: Oh, yeah. Love doesn't cost a thing. Yeah.
1: And I sat on that bed with Nick as my son.
3: Oh, yeah.
1: Was teaching him how to use a condom.
3: Mm-hmm. So that's what you're drawing from. Okay.
1: Yeah.
6: Nah, he's doing
7: it. It's a 2.5 second situation.
3: Shut up. They're special to her. That is it's very strange.
1: All right, Shirley, next.
3: All right. Pam in Bellevue. Right. I asked my hubby for a rider. Shut up,
7: into
3: Tommy.
7: Me.
3: I asked my hubby for a riding mower because I love cutting the grass. It's relaxing to me. My husband sees how much I enjoy it, so now he wants to take turns mowing the yard. I don't want help. How do I tell him to find something else to do?
1: Shirley, what's wrong today?
3: Nothing's wrong.
1: You said mowing the yard.
6: Yarn?
3: Yard. I meant yard. You know I meant yard.
6: Same thing.
1: That's what you said a minute ago when you were talking about that.
3: Okay.
1: That to me. I'm just. What you mean I ain't got to bring it up? She said it.
6: So you said it. I'm wrong. Stuff. You said.
1: Well, repeat it. When you repeat it, I ain't gonna y'all stop saying that about me. Well, Shirley, I think she can easily just say, "Hey, I don't want no help. I want to do it myself. Please don't take this from me." That's all. Boom.
3: Mm-hmm.
1: So that's easy.
3: Okay. And he's gonna listen and just let her have it.
1: Listen or not, just say it like that. You know, because if you don't, it's gonna be a problem. That's it.
3: All right. Last one. Edgar in Salisbury writes, "My girlfriend is 13 years younger than me, and she's a wild woman in the bedroom. She loves to play with toys, too. I cannot make it to the finish line because I'm usually overstimulated. How do I tell her that without sounding boring?"
1: You got to take all the batteries out of everything,
3: though.
1: You got to find that little, or whatever she got. She got a little case or whatever she come in there with. You got to get rid of that case. You've been dry your whole crazy, dog.
3: Edgar.
1: Edgar. You got it. Edgar, you knew that ain't what you do. Edgar. She coming to the bed with all kind of stuff. Just going. What is it?
6: But he's
1: just
6: scared.
1: Back, baby, be quiet.
6: He's scared.
3: What's the wild woman?
1: He can pull the cover up on his neck. What you finna do now?
3: Oh, he's scared. For real.
1: Edgar. Then you hear some little. What is that? It's just a little birdie. Give me your wrist. What you want my wrist for? So I can handcuff you to the bed. Stop. Don't do none of this. You got to get rid of that case. You got to get them batteries out.
3: But they don't live together. So how's he going to get it?
1: He got to go over there.
3: Uh-huh. Because
1: soon as you walk in the door, say, "Can I go to the bathroom and get in the back and find that case?"
3: Go rummaging.
6: You all. Looking all.
1: Call Monica Barnes. Take her with you because she can find anything. You said the key word, rummaging.
3: All right. Oh, good luck, Edgar. All right. Thank you, CLO. Coming up at the top of the hour, we will have some entertainment news for you right after this.
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27: A wreck on 77 North is slowing things down. 77 northbound, right about Percival Road. We've got one overturned car. The interstate blocked. 77 North at Percival Road. 72 degrees. Expect showers this morning. Harry Hudson, John Scott Traffic, 103, The Big DM.
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0: So Rihanna completely broke the internet by hitting the pole and dancing to her own song at Magic City in Atlanta this past weekend. Rihanna was living her best life with her honey, A$AP Rocky, by her side for what is now being called an unforgettable date night. When Rihanna heard her sultry song Skin Come On, she left her VIP section and hopped on the stage, grabbed the pole, and dropped it a few times. Can you imagine? While A$AP...
1: Is she pregnant?
0: She just had a baby a little while ago, yeah.
2: There's some kind of rumor out there, though.
0: Yeah, I've heard that, but yeah. Uh-huh. That she's pregnant.
2: She might be pregnant.
0: Yeah, she might be pregnant again. Well, A$AP was making it rain for her, pregnant or not. She was on that pole. He was throwing dollars, lots of cash at her. Everyone at Magic City matched Rihanna's energy and, of course, recorded it on their phones. Social media lit up with admiration for Rihanna. She was dubbed, quote, the only real celebrity alive. The only real celebrity alive. What do you think?
1: How we ain't seen that? Because she got on a pole?
0: Yeah.
1: She the only real celebrity like because she got on a stripper pole?
0: Well, because I guess maybe she does things. She hangs out with real people. She does things that, you know, normal people do. I mean, yeah.
1: There ain't real people in Magic City.
0: They are real people. They're not stars like Rihanna.
3: They're real outstanding.
1: They're pimps, hustlers. What are you talking about? There's pimps and hustlers
0: been.
1: In there.
0: I've never been.
3: You got to go.
1: The underworld is sitting in there. What is it? She hang out with regular people.
0: It's the underworld.
1: The whole underworld. Current. What is y'all?
0: It's a
1: y'all
0: godfather
1: been in these
0: now.
1: Strip clubs. What y'all think? These ain't your pastors ain't in there. Pope Neil.
0: Well, we know that.
1: Cardinal convention. This ain't Catholic rollout.
0: Well, because she did that, yeah, they said she's the only real celebrity alive. So
1: what
0: do you
1: think? Who got the video of it?
0: It was on social media. You didn't see it?
1: No, I didn't see it.
2: Well, we didn't download and save it.
0: Yeah, I mean,
1: My social media, how you didn't? My social media, this number one thing come across mine is fishing, then motivational, some prayers, now and then. I don't know how it come in there, but just some girl walking across the street. Looking back over her shoulder. I don't know how them get.
2: So you saying for your page, that's what pops up? So you need to see.
4: Hopefully you didn't see it.
2: Rihanna.
0: So, I mean,
2: she
0: a
2: was
0: lot
2: hanging
0: of.
2: Out. She was hanging out with New York Knicks fans, too, out during one of the celebrations. So, you know, Rihanna
0: so they think
2: keeps
0: she,
2: it real.
0: Yeah. She's regular. She's for the people. Yeah. So could you go as a couple, enjoy Magic City together, like she and A$AP did?
1: Hell no. I can't go to Magic City.
0: Okay.
2: Why couldn't you go with your spouse?
1: She can't see my reaction.
4: It's too much faking. Can't do that.
1: She just showing off now, going to hold a pole with no hand.
2: The girl got skills.
0: Rihanna got skills, yeah. All right, moving on. Congratulations.
1: I don't even know how she walk in them boots. Woo, they high.
2: You judging her?
1: Yeah, that's what I'll be saying, trying to act like they don't mean nothing.
0: Right.
1: Do it smell in here to you, baby? Yeah, I'm trying to say stuff like that.
0: Dang.
1: Sweat just running off my head.
0: All right. Moving on, congratulations yet again to the very talented, the very beautiful Miss Teyana Taylor. Teyana will receive the Icon of the Year Award at this year's BET Awards. She is being honored for her profound impact across music, film, fashion, and culture, according to BET. This recognition crowns a massive career run for Teyana, who recently received a Golden Globe for Best Supporting Actress and an Oscar nomination. The BET Awards air live on Sunday, June 28th from Los Angeles. Congratulations again, Teyana. This is really her year. BET's Icon of the Year. This has been her
5: year. Winning.
0: Yeah.
5: Congratulations.
0: Really.
4: Mm-hmm.
0: Yeah,
1: she deserves.
2: She's a bad girl.
0: She is. I mean, everything. She sings, she dances, choreography. She does everything. Acts. So good. Yeah. And she's a fashion icon. I love her fashion.
2: What about her body? Goodness.
3: Yeah, that, let's talk about that. Let me tell you something.
0: That Apex shoe she has.
3: Outstanding.
0: Yeah. Yeah. She's incredible. And she's a mom. Don't forget that. She's a mom. Yeah.
2: Holding it down.
0: Yep. Yep. All right. Congratulations. Moving on. Well, not only was President Trump's name removed from the Kennedy Center, but remember that a federal judge ordered the Trump administration to restore exhibits and signs regarding slavery and climate change that have been removed from national parks and monuments. The court injunction mandates that the government reinstall these displays within 21 days, which is July 4th. The judge explicitly tied this 21-day timeline to the 250th anniversary of the United States to properly honor American history and prevent the censorship of historical truth, which they have been doing and want to do, of course. So here's the question. Do you think Trump's administration will obey the law and do the restorations? What do you think?
1: I mean, they're gonna fight it.
0: Yeah.
1: They're going to fight it. This administration is racist. If you just look at all of their policies, it's just a racist administration. Who don't see that?
0: Yeah.
1: The only way you don't see it is if you're the other racist.
0: Oh, there you go. There you go.
2: You better drop the jewels and the knowledge.
0: All right. Thank you, guys. Coming up in 20 minutes. After the hour, oh, wow, the big day is Sunday, guys. It's Father's Day, and who better to commemorate that than our resident poet laureate,
2: what?
0: Junior, yes, with a Father's Day poem right after this.
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9: Hey, Shirley, I got the Big DM news updates. Richland County officials broke ground on Fire Station 21 earlier this week, aimed at improving emergency response times in the growing Valentine Dutch Fork area. Volunteer firefighter William Lynch is emphasizing the importance of the new station for serving the growing resident population. Meanwhile, Lexington police are searching for 39-year-old Elena Catherine Moore, last seen June 11th. Moore is described as 5'7", brown hair, brown eyes, last spotted leaving a Planet Fitness facility. Authorities released her photo to aid in the search. And finally, early voting for South Carolina's primary runoffs begins today, June 17th through tomorrow, June 18th, with polling sites open from 8:30 a.m. until 5 p.m. Voters may choose any county location. No party switching is permitted during runoff elections. I'm Cynthia Hardy. Stay tuned for more of the Steve Harvey Morning Show on 101.3 The Big DM.
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13: 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Hey, Hudson House Traffic.
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15: 77 North, right after Decker Boulevard, right-hand lane, blocked vehicle fire. 77 North of Preston Road, bad accident, one overturned car slowing thing down. Killian Commons Parkway at Bridgeberry with a wreck in 2900 Hardscrabble Road, a collision that's slowing thing down additionally. Expect rain this morning. Here we got some Scott traffic, 1-on-3, the Big DM.
16: This traffic report is brought to you by Breakfast at McDonald's.
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0: Your favorite BET series are now on Paramount Plus. Indiara from Detroit, an overworked teacher, finds herself drawn into a cold case. Catch up before the new season premieres July 29th. Then in Ruthless, a woman works to free herself from a religious cult. Watch now before the new season arrives June 30th. Plus, Eva Marcille returns as Madam, a woman who fights to retain control of her exotic male dancers in the final season of All the Queen's Men, now streaming. Head to ParamountPlus.com to get started. All right, come on, Steve. Introduce him.
1: Yeah.
2: Ladies and gentlemen, J-Rap, George Jr.'s Raggedy Poems. Take it away, Junior.
0: Take two.
3: About Father's Day.
0: Yeah.
1: No. That's what the poem is about. It's about Father's Day. And he had the right tone, too, because y'all don't care about Father's Day. Y'all don't care about me and Uncle Steve and Tommy. Y'all don't care. It's not. It's just Father's Day. So
3: yes,
1: I wrote it this way.
3: Care.
2: See how he turned on y'all?
1: No.
2: Happy Ladies Day. Remember that?
1: I went all out for Mother, but this is for you, Uncle Steve and Tommy. This is called Father's Day. Happy Father's Day if you can find it. Here we go. I wrote this poem because no one really cares about us. No one bothers to buy us nice gifts or make a big fuss. Uncle Steve and Tommy, you're great dads, and that is big. I became an instant dad and grandfather to my wife's kids. When we tell them what we want, they look at us funny. In order to buy us gifts, we gotta give them the money. They might as well go ahead and cancel Father's Day. We ain't gonna get the appreciation we deserve anyway. Happy Father's Day, the end. I'm mad. I see it coming. This is my third one. I ain't got a gift yet.
0: What am I going to do with these socks and ties that I bought for you guys?
1: If you bring me another belt in a Macy's bag,
3: it's going to be a problem.
2: A belt in a Macy's bag.
1: Yeah.
3: We love Macy's.
1: They know Macy's my favorite store. They just went and bought a belt and gave it to me. Tell me, happy father. This ain't nothing.
0: Wow. So what is your ideal gift? What do you want?
1: A car.
3: A car.
0: Go that's the ideal home, Junior. Yeah,
4: you're gonna be wishing for that a long time.
0: That's what he wants, though. That's
1: right. What's your gift, Unc? Tell me what's your gift?
0: Because you guys have everything.
4: A week without them. Since
2: my man.
3: Who is them? Who is them? Your wife and kids?
4: That's them. Them. What you want? Them, they, thou? How you want it? How you want the pronoun?
0: And what are you going to do with your free week?
4: Probably go down there to that strip club y'all was talking about a minute ago. And
0: look for Rihanna.
4: Yeah, look for Rihanna. Sit in there for about a week. Yeah.
0: Steve, what do you want? You have everything.
2: If my kids would save up and send me to Mexico to that famous fishing lake and resort.
0: Oh.
2: It don't cost that much. They could just pay for that. I pay for transportation. I know they ain't going to do that. If they just give me the coldest lodge down there and just let me go fishing.
0: Do they know that? That's cool.
2: You just asked me. I just told you.
0: Okay. All right. Thank you. Happy Father's Day, guys. Coming up in 34 minutes after the hour, a Venezuelan man planned a honeymoon for his Trump-supporting wife at Trump's Doral Hotel in Miami. And guess what? He ended up being detained by ICE instead. We'll talk about that right after this.
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7: Good morning, Steve. Here are the Big GM News updates. Reverend Simon Bowie, a Columbia-born civil rights leader, passed away this week. He led a historic sit-in at a segregated Columbia lunch counter in 1960. His legacy includes a commitment to justice. Bowie remained a guiding figure throughout his life. Bowie's activism led to the landmark Supreme Court case Bowie versus the City of Columbia, which addressed retroactive trespassing charges. In 2024, he and another activist were exonerated after years of effort. Bowie's influence extended beyond history, shaping future generations. And finally, Riverbanks Zoo is announcing the passing of Sinzu, a beloved Western lowland gorilla. He died due to health complications. After months of monitoring, the zoo made the difficult decision to euthanize him to prevent further suffering. Senzu leaves behind two sons, Sakota and Moyo. I'm Cynthia Hardy. Stay tuned for more of the Steve Harvey Morning Show on 101.3 The Big DM.
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7: Hey, I got to say good morning to everybody over in Greenview, everybody over at Broad River Road, and all my folks in Eastover. Thanks for waking up with us. Harry Hudson got the complete look at Columbia traffic. Good morning, Harry.
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9: Good morning. Collision 77 north of Percival Road and 77 north of Decker. 126 inbound at Greystone. Killigan at Bridgeberry. Killigan Commons Parkway at Bridgeberry. And 2900 Hard Scrabble Road slowing things. Expect rain this morning. We go to the upper 80s today. Harry Hudson, John Scott Traffic, 103, the Big DM.
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1: Shelly, you don't do silly.
0: Noises is good.
2: Gulp.
0: They're not good. They're just good to you. Stop it. He's doing noises.
1: The angriest comedian ever.
0: I don't need no help. I don't need
1: this
0: no help
1: me,
0: with my
1: then.
0: Damn
1: it's
0: joke.
1: Just to let it be for me.
0: Let me write my joke. You want to add sound effects? Just go on, do it. Tommy?
3: Yeah, dog.
0: Tommy, do you want any sound effects with your joke for Shirley?
1: Well, if they're animals, I'm doing sound effects.
0: Okay. Junior, say an animal.
1: Whatever.
0: You and Junior work good. Go ahead, Junior.
2: Coyote.
0: There you go, Junior. See, from now on, you work with Junior. That's it.
1: Me and Tommy.
0: No. Me and Tommy.
1: Animals,
0: you and Junior.
1: I'm doing sound effects.
0: One more. Hurry up.
2: A big bear.
0: Right there.
4: Hey, that's more of the Steve Harvey Morning Show coming up right after this.
1: Well, we all know that 42% of Latino voters nationwide cast a ballot for Donald Trump in the recent presidential election. Now many of them regret it, especially a Venezuelan immigrant that planned a honeymoon trip from Wisconsin to Florida with his wife, who is a big Trump supporter. He wanted to take his new wife to the beach and to visit Trump National Doral Hotel in Miami. The trip took a drastic turn, though, when the couple went through a security checkpoint at Trump Doral, and the husband was detained by local police for having an airsoft gun and a marijuana grinder. After his arrest, he was transferred to federal custody. Yes, federal custody, and has been detained by ICE for months. His trip was ruined, to say the least, thanks to ICE. The couple's story is trending, and the comments are all basically saying Latinos never should have voted for Trump, never should have trusted Trump. Did they F-A-F-O? You know what that means. Blank
0: yeah,
1: around.
0: Yeah, but you know what, though?
1: Find out.
0: But now you done added. You gave them the pen you stick you with. Mm-hmm. You got a marijuana grinder? Mm-hmm. What is that?
1: I don't even know what that is. Yeah.
0: And you got something else? A soft gun?
1: Yeah.
0: What? Not what? How? Man, see, Doral, before he became president, that was the golf spot. Doral?
1: Oh, really?
5: Mm-hmm.
6: Okay.
0: Three golf courses on one property?
1: Mm-hmm.
0: They had the Tiger Woods Villa, the Phil Mickelson Villa, the Bubba Watson, Jack Nicklaus, Arnold Palmer villas. You could get the villas when you walk in. It's all hotel rooms in each villa and nothing but pictures of that particular golfer on every single wall. I stayed in the Tiger Woods VIP suite. What? The baddest pro shop I've ever seen. Where? Miami Doral.
1: Well, they
0: Trump became president. Ain't been down there since. Scared they might see me.
1: Oh, the grinder, it grinds down the marijuana into small, consistent pieces for a smoother, more flavorful smoke and less waste. That's what it does.
6: All right then, Smokey.
0: Nah, I'm gonna stick with these cigars.
6: Yeah.
1: Well, hey, you voted for him.
6: Yeah, you voted. I mean, it's your
0: look,
6: own
0: man,
6: interest.
0: I don't see why. Hey, listen to me. There's two groups that make me sick when I hear them.
1: Okay.
0: Latinos for Trump and blacks for Trump. Mm-hmm. What is wrong with either one of y'all, stupid? Are you kidding me? Do you even understand what this man, he cares nothing about you. And they've proven it over and over and over again. ICE is for people of color. They ain't arresting nobody from Poland and Czechoslovakia coming over here. Anybody from Italy getting picked up?
6: No.
0: They picking up Haitians, Cubans. They picking up Latinos, all of them. Ecuador,
3: black and brown,
0: Nicaraguan, Mexican. They don't care. Man, y'all got to be tripping. And it's still blacks for Trump. How delusional are you? How much of a what's the Clarence Thomas? How can you possibly think that you should be a black for Trump? Tell me what he's done. So you okay with the DEI being stripped? Oh, you're okay with no more affirmative action? Oh, you're okay with removing Black history from school? Oh, you're absolutely fine with the Civil Rights Voting Rights Act being rescinded? You cool with that? Mm. Oh.
6: Talking about our forever First Lady. Insulting.
0: You think it's you okay with him putting the Monkey 8 meme of the Obamas up? Oh, so you're cool
2: okay with
0: the
2: all.
0: Fact that when you look at his administration, this is the first time in years you've seen a complete cabinet and nobody Black. Now you can put a little cockeyed dude in there that look brown, Cash Patel.
6: Get his drink on.
0: Right, he be looking at you. You don't know it.
1: All right, coming up next, the nephew and the prank phone call for today. Right after this,
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1: When there's something wrong with you, you usually the last person to know it. Everybody else know.
2: Like, you're in denial about it?
3: You're the last person to admit it.
1: I mean, we got it on this show.
4: What do you mean? I'm going to say this right here before we even start.
1: I'll go down the line.
4: Ain't nobody said nothing to y'all this morning. I'm not for it this morning. I done said it. I said it like that.
1: Okay, cool. And I care.
2: Go ahead.
1: Shirley has never thought of herself as bougie.
5: And I still don't.
1: We all have.
4: No, that's
2: okay, so she's saying she's in denial about her bougie-ness. Is that what you're saying?
4: For years. She
1: said, I'm just mean. See, right there.
4: Her family say that. Now, that's true.
1: See that?
3: Anyway.
2: Who else? Come on. Who else?
1: Carla.
2: Yes.
1: Ratchet hood.
2: I'm not any of those things.
1: Tie cutting, busting windshields.
2: Allegedly.
1: And then she hides it under the word alleged.
2: Yes. You have no proof.
3: We all see it.
6: Hey, that's more of the Steve Harvey Morning Show coming up right after this.
5: Coming up at the top of the hour, it is my strawberry letter for today, and the subject is, I'm going over there anyway. We'll get into that, find out what that's all about, in just a few. Wait till you hear it. We will. But right now, it is time for the prank phone call with Nephew Tommy. What you got for us, Nephew Tommy?
7: Nephew Tommy got a prank for you, baby. All right, when's the last time y'all had something delivered that you had to wait on it? You had to be at the house to get your delivery. When the last time you did that? You know, they give you a window.
5: You know what I'm saying?
2: Yeah.
3: Oh, like a big delivery or something. Yeah.
7: Yeah, something big. I'm talking about that delivery where, you know, we going to get there between 8 and 2 or 2 and 6. That big window.
3: Yeah.
7: Yes. Yeah. So I am the delivery guy. We got a big, I keep moving the window. How about that? I keep moving the window. Yes. Very frustrating. Let's go, cat dog. We delivering a refrigerator today.
8: Hello?
7: Hello, I'm trying to reach Mr. B, please.
8: Who is
7: this? Mr. B, this is Jackson. I'm the driver, man. I'm actually the delivery guy that's bringing your refrigerator over today.
8: Okay, what's going on?
7: Okay, listen, I know we had a window that was from 8 to 12 this morning. It's 11:30 now. So we're running a little bit behind schedule, man. We have some problems at the yard getting everything loaded up.
8: Come on, man. You killing me. I can't. Y'all running behind.
7: We're a little bit behind schedule, man. We'll be there somewhere between 12 and 4.
8: Oh, come on, man. Y'all got to do better than that, man. Man, I'm with my job.
7: I understand, sir. I understand. Actually, it's...
8: I got all my food in here and coolers and stuff, man. I got ice everywhere, man. What's going on? If y'all ain't got the refrigerator, I'm trying to figure out.
7: No, we loaded up, you know. We just had some problems. I think one of the forklifts went out, and, you know, it kind of pushed us back. So that four-hour window we had from 8 to 12, man, just got ruined, and now we're pushing things from 12 to 4. So between 12 and 4, man, we would definitely be there.
8: Man, y'all got to be better than that. I spoke to yesterday.
7: He's actually the warehouse supervisor. He's actually out today. He's not here.
8: I'm supposed to be at work at 1 o'clock. You said y'all ain't going to be here till in between 12 and 4. I'm supposed to be at work at 1 o'clock.
7: I understand it, man. I greatly apologize, man. This rarely happens, and it just so happened this morning the forklift was down, and we had a lot of stuff to load up. You know, I got 10 refrigerators on this truck, man, and one of them's definitely yours, sir, so I'm definitely going to be getting it to you as soon as I can.
8: Man, y'all y'all pushing it because I'm supposed to be at work. And then I done scheduled everything else around this because I'm supposed to, you know, I got to have my refrigerator because I got all my food and stuff sitting in here in the kitchen and whatnot.
7: Your refrigerator went out? Is that what happened?
8: Yes, yeah, sir. It sure did. I mean, I hadn't had it for quite some time, so it's just a matter of time for it to go out. So I decided to go ahead and get a new one, you know.
7: Right.
8: So that's why
7: I can schedule you next week sometime if you want me to.
8: I mean, I can't afford it. We're going to pay for this food that I got in here all over the floor.
7: Let me get the hustler, man, see if I can move as quick as I can. But 12 to 4 is the window, man. I apologize, Mr. But we'll be there, man. We're going to be there with your refrigerator today, okay?
8: Okay, so when you you on your way. How about I want you to call me and let me know that you on your way so I know what's going on.
7: We don't normally call when we're on our way. We just come on in and get things set up.
8: What do you mean you don't call? Why not? You just called me just now, didn't you?
7: Yeah, I did.
8: You called me then. Make no sense.
7: Like I said, the problem is on us. Man, I'll give you a call when we en route, okay?
8: Okay, I appreciate that. Now, you said between 12 and 4 now.
7: Yes, sir. Between 12 and 4, we definitely be there. We got you on the truck, man.
8: Okay, I don't want no mess, man.
7: No, we got you. We got you. We'll see you in a minute, man.
8: All right.
7: Take care.
8: Mm-hmm. Hello?
7: Mr.
8: Who is this?
7: This is Jackson again, the delivery guy, man, with the refrigerator. Listen, Mr. Baptiste, man, we run into a few more problems here, man. It looks like we're probably not going to get that refrigerator out till tomorrow sometime.
8: You said what?
7: We run into a few more problems, man. It looks like we're probably not going to get that refrigerator out till tomorrow sometime.
8: You done ran into a few more problems. A few more problems like what?
7: Sir, we got some problems with some more deliveries we got. Just with all the deliveries we got, it just don't seem we're going to make it on your side of town to be able to get this thing taken
8: care of. You're not going to make it on my side of town. What kind of is that? You decide you want to take my money when I pay for it, but you gonna tell me you ain't gonna make it on my side of town.
7: Well, we can definitely get out there tomorrow, man. We definitely can get out there tomorrow.
8: I can't have my refrigerator out here tomorrow. I got chicken and beef and brisket and all over here in my flow, and you gonna tell me you can't make it in here till tomorrow? What kind of is that, huh? Sir, you ain't got no answer for me on that.
7: Sir, I understand.
8: No. I don't think you understand, son. Because I got food and ice sitting in here and coolers and all over my floor in my kitchen. You gonna tell me that you can't make it in here till tomorrow with my fridge there because you yelling on the back around. Now where is
7: no.
8: I told the yesterday? Now where is that? Where is?
7: I know you spoke to Larry.
8: I told him yesterday I had to have my at work at 1:00. I told him that. I said now you gotta have that refrigerator here on time because I gotta have my. At work.
7: Like I said, we've had some setbacks.
8: Where is I don't talk to you no more. Where is
7: Like I said, sir, not working today.
8: He's not in today.
7: So he's not,
8: who in charge?
7: Well, actually, the lady named one that's actually in charge when Larry leaves, but I don't even know if I saw morning.
8: Oh,
7: but
8: you raggedy you. What are y'all doing over there? Now, when I spoke, we're going to have it there. It was between and 8 and 12. Now, I done took off my job, but y'all had a refrigerator here. I'm here at home. Now you call me back. And you
7: sir, all I can tell you is we're going to be there tomorrow, okay? I'm not going to go back and forth.
8: You say you're not going to go back. You know what? refrigerator. Sorry, y'all. You take that refrigerator. So you take that refrigerator up your up and up. I don't want the no more. I can go around and put this food in my neighbor's refrigerator, and I'm going to go get me another from somewhere else because you playing around. I ain't got time for your mess.
7: Sir, I don't know if that's refundable.
8: You don't know if it's refundable.
7: You know what I mean?
8: What the f*** you mean you don't know if it's refundable? You got time. You gonna take my money and you gonna tell me that I can't have my money back and you can't get my refrigerator on here on time.
7: Sir, listen. There's one more thing I need to tell you.
8: You ain't got a f***ing thing to say to me because I don't want
7: sir,
8: to
7: I, no more. Okay, but I have one more thing I need to tell you, okay? Are you listening?
8: What?
7: This will probably help everything.
8: What?
7: This is Nephew Tommy from the Steve Harvey Morning Show. You just got pranked by your wife.
8: You know what? I'm gonna fix her. So, but where the hell is my refrigerator? That's what I want to know. I tell you what, they showed up their refrigerator. I showed them that where they can put it.
7: Stupid enough for you? Huh?
3: It's always stupid enough.
2: Always. Same thing. But you know what? It was stupid, but it was real. He kept moving that window. Drives you crazy.
7: Man, you got to come on, man. I got my food in a cooler, dog. Come on, you tripping, man.
2: Right.
7: I don't know if it's anybody as stupid in the morning. Oh, that's all right. I'm not gonna pat myself.
3: Okay. As you?
7: I'm not going to do it.
9: No.
7: I'm not going to do it.
9: You don't have to pat yourself on the back. You what? Have the title.
7: That's all I want.
9: Ain't nobody close, though.
3: No competition, Steve.
7: All right, this weekend, Father's Day. On Father's Day, you do not want to miss it. It is Detroit, Michigan, baby. That's Sunday night, the 21st, June 21st. That would be Father's Day. Jokes, jazz, and jams. All right, jokes, jams, and jazz. All that together. All that at one time. Dougie Fresh in the building. Dante Moore. Takara Williams is in the building. Nephew Tommy, Sugar Hill. The list goes on and on and on and on. Bring your father out in Detroit and have a good time. do something for your daddy. Your daddy don't want cologne this year. Your daddy don't want socks this year. Your daddy wants something nice. Bring him out to a nice show where we are honoring men, good fathers, kings. That's what we doing.
5: Okay.
7: Detroit, yes. Motown. You see, I ain't gonna be with my kids on Sunday. Man, come on out.
5: That's crazy, Tommy. All right, thank you. Coming up next, my strawberry letter, and the subject is, I'm going over there anyway. We'll get into that right after this.
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31: Good morning, collisions. Jameel of Piney Grove, and also an accident at Killian Commons at Bridgeberry. 126 inbound at Greystone and 77 north of Killian and Decker Boulevard, right as far away slow. 77 north of Decker and 1600 Amex Ferry collisions. We moved to the upper 80s today. You can expect rain this morning, too. Carry out some ground scout traffic. 103, the Big DM.

0: 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We could be reading your letter live on the air, just like we're going to read this one right here, right now. And you never know, it could be yours.
1: It could be yours. Buckle up and hold on tight. We got it for you. Here it is. Strawberry letter.
0: All right, nephew, thank you. Subject, I'm going over there anyway. Dear Stephen Shirley, I have been dating a man that told me he was going through a divorce. He's separated from his wife and he is living in the home he shared with his wife. She moved out. So he was in a big empty home when I met him. I helped him pick out a bed and a mattress that was to my liking. I bought him sheets and towels and a set of cookware because he loves cooking for me. I spent so much time in that house with him, helping him rebuild his life after his wife cheated on him. 2 weeks ago, he told me that his pastor told him that he should work on his marriage instead of working on a divorce. I told him to follow his heart, but I reminded him that his wife cheated on him several times in his house. He said to please his pastor, he was going to talk to his wife and hear her out, but he was still going through with the divorce. I did not know that he let her come over to his house to talk. I assumed they'd be meeting up somewhere in public. I was very upset and I let him know it. He told me to chill out and let him deal with his mess so he and I can be together. Instead of chilling out, I'm fighting for my man. I popped up at his house and he took his key away from me. I won't allow his wife to sit on furniture I picked out and take back the man that I've been fixing up for the last 8 months. I'm going over there anyway, whether he lets me in or not. I want to be sure he lets his wife know about me. Why is he entertaining this mess? Ma'am,
2: wow.
0: you need to sit down somewhere, okay? You need to have a seat. Why won't you just chill out like he asked you so he can handle his mess and go through with the divorce? You're doing all of this because you bought and picked out a few things for his house, some cookware and sheets and stuff. This is not your man yet, if it ever will be. And as long as he's still married, he is not your man. You're fighting for some other woman's husband. That's what you're doing because they're still married. He's trying to work on his marriage and you have no rights here. The best advice I can give you is to just stop acting so desperate. Let this go. Let him go until he's completely divorced. Okay. Worry about yourself right now. You need to learn from this, what's going on. When they're still married, there's always a chance that the men will go back to their wives. There's always that chance. So it's better just to wait this out until he's free and clear. Steve?
2: You know something? Since Shirley has done her response, and she did it really well, let me jump to something I've never done. I never start in the middle of the letter. But let me just read you so you'll understand my response. I'm going to go back to the top. But here is the line, the one line that jumped out in my face when we read the letter.
0: Okay.
2: You ready, y'all? I'm finna read a statement. Imagine any woman saying this to you. You ain't got to know nothing else. I won't allow his wife to sit on furniture I picked out and take back the man that I've been fixing up for the last 8 months. Mm-hmm. Do you hear that sentence right there? Y'all, I don't care if you know what this letter's about. I don't care if you know the two people. I don't understand. I don't care if you know anything about the circumstances. Listen to this line again. I won't allow his wife to sit on furniture I picked out. That alone right there is just crazy.
0: Yeah.
2: One more time, and then we're going to do the letter. I won't allow his wife to sit on furniture I picked out. What you picking out furniture for a man that's got a wife? I'm just, where you at, lady? You so wrong. You so all over the place. All right, now let's go to the letter. title of the letter is, I'm going over there anyway. Now, here's the problem. She been dating a man that told her he was going through a divorce. Separated from the wife. Now, he told, this is the story he told, that my wife cheated on me twice in that house. That's what he said. That's what he said. Now, could it be? Now, that's what the story he told you. Because the wife moved out of the house. Could it be? Could it be that she didn't cheat on him at all? Because you don't really know the real story. It could have been he cheated and she said that I'm not staying in this house no more and left. That could have happened. But he told you the other story. Now, she done took a lot of furniture out, I'm guessing, I'm assuming. I'm going to take my stuff out this house, blah, blah, blah, blah, blah. Now, you met him, and you just fell for him. And he was in this big, empty house when you met him. I helped him pick out a bed, a mattress. That was to my liking. You better shop, girl. You better shop. I bought him sheets and towels, a set of cookware, because he loves cooking for me. You better, girl, you. You see how crazy this is? When I come back, I'll tell you the rest of it. But please do not forget the most important line.
0: Say it again.
2: I will not allow his wife to sit on furniture I bought. You, girl.
0: All right, part two of Steve's response is coming up 23 minutes after the hour. Today's Strawberry Letter subject, I'm going over there anyway. We'll get back into it right after this.
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6: Hey, Shirley, I got the big DM news updates. Richland County officials broke ground on Fire Station 21 earlier this week, aimed at improving emergency response times in the growing Valentine Dutch Fork area. Volunteer firefighter William Lynch is emphasizing the importance of the new station for serving the growing resident population. Meanwhile, Lexington police are searching for 39-year-old Elena Catherine Moore, last seen June 11. Moore is described as 5'7", brown hair, brown eyes, last spotted leaving a Planet Fitness facility. Authorities released her photo to aid in the search. And finally, early voting for South Carolina's primary runoffs begins today, June 17th through tomorrow, June 18th, with polling sites open from 8:30 a.m. until 5 p.m. Voters may choose any county location. No party switching is permitted during runoff elections. I'm Cynthia Hardy. Stay tuned for more of the Steve Harvey Morning Show on 101.3 The Big DM.
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27: Still got wrecks in the road, 77 South Mount Killian, I-20 West at Spears Creek, and 77 South at Garner's Ferry Road. Parker Lane at 277 and Hart's Gravel Road right at the 2900 block. Jamil at Piney Grove and Assembly at Blanding. Garner's Ferry at Patterson and a wreck at Rosewood at Hardin Street and Leesburg at Old Leesburg. Expect rain today. Harry got some drive-scout traffic, 103 The Big DM.
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1: All right, come on, Steve. Let's recap today's strawberry letter. The subject is, I'm going over there anyway.
2: This woman met this man that was going through a divorce. He's separated from his wife. He's living in the house that he shared with his wife. She moved out, so now he in this big empty house by himself. When you met him, I helped him pick out a bed, a mattress that was to my liking. I bought him sheets and towels and a set of cookware because he loves cooking for me. All this now, y'all, what I want y'all to keep in mind is all this, and he's still married. Mm-hmm. I spent so much time in that house with him, helping him rebuild his life after his wife cheated on him. Now, that's what he told her, that the wife cheated on him. That's the story. 2 weeks ago, he told me that his pastor told him that he ought to work on his marriage instead of working on a divorce. You, being the bigger person, said, I told him follow his heart. What you meant was follow your heart back over here to me. Because that's where you thought his heart is. So you said, follow your heart. But I reminded him, why are you following your heart? She cheated on him several times in his house. That's what he told you. He said, to please his pastor. Man, y'all, this don't sound right.
1: To please his pastor.
2: He said, to please his pastor. He was going to talk to his wife and hear her out. But he was still going through with the divorce. Okay, well, if you're going to go through with the divorce, then what y'all talking about? How that's going to please the pastor? But he was going through with the divorce. I did not know that he let her come over to his house to talk. Mm-hmm. I assumed they'd be meeting up somewhere in public. I was very upset and I let him know it. He told me to chill out and let him deal with his mess so he and I can be together. She said, but instead of chilling out, I'm fighting for my man. You know what I did? I popped up at his house. Then he gonna take his key away from me. This is my favorite line in this whole letter.
1: Come on.
2: I won't allow his wife to sit on furniture I picked out. I can't tell y'all. That line is just so amazing to me. I'm not going to let her. She not, I will not allow her to sit on furniture I picked out. I picked out and take back the man, take back. They married that I've been fixing up for 8 months. Then she said, I'm going over there anyway. He done took the key, but I'm going over there anyway. And chances are, she'll be there. Whether he lets me in or not. Oh, now you crazy. You ain't got to let me in. I'm coming in. I want to be sure that he lets his wife know about me. Why is he entertaining this mess? Because he's trying to please his pastor. That's so ignorant to me. But he done told you several little ignorant things that you believe.

0: But I tell you one thing. If the wife find out that you bought the furniture, if she let you have the furniture, it, chances are it ain't going to look like it did at the store. Because you're going to make, I want my couch. Here go your couch. You come get your couch. It's outside on the tree lawn. And when you drive up, you're going, that ain't the couch. Yes, it is. You're not going to recognize it. It's a lot that's going to happen here, lady. I really can't solve your problem for you. I do think you don't need to go over there and make a scene, because now you're going to come across as the crazy person that you say you are anyway. But I already know you're crazy. But, you know, he didn't know until you... It's a lot going on, sweetheart.
1: It is.
0: Just listen. Don't mess your summer up this year.
1: Right.
0: Just chill.
1: All right. Post your comments. Thank you, Steve. On today's Strawberry Letter, it's Steve Harvey FM on Instagram and Facebook. 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Now, coming up at 46 minutes after the hour, it is Junior and Sports Talk right after this.
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1: This is your big dog right here in the morning. 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
2: Good morning, Steve. Here are the Big GM News updates. Reverend Simon Bowie, a Columbia-born civil rights leader, passed away this week. He led a historic sit-in at a segregated Columbia lunch counter in 1960. His legacy includes a commitment to justice. Bowie remained a guiding figure throughout his life. Bowie's activism led to the landmark Supreme Court case Bowie versus the City of Columbia, which addressed retroactive trespassing charges. In 2024, he and another activist were exonerated after years of effort. Bowie's influence extended beyond history, shaping future generations. And finally, Riverbank's Zoo is announcing the passing of Sinzu, a beloved Western lowland gorilla. He died due to health complications. After months of monitoring, the zoo made the difficult decision to euthanize him to prevent further suffering. Sinzu leaves behind two sons, Sakota and Moyo. I'm Cynthia Hardy. Stay tuned for more of the Steve Harvey Morning Show on 101.3 The Big DM.
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8: Still got wrecks in the road, 77 South Mount Killian, I-20 West at Spears Creek, and 77 South at Garner's Ferry Road. Parker Lane at 277 and Harris Gravel Road are right at the 2900 block. Jamil at Piney Grove at Assembly of Landing, Garner's Ferry at Patterson, and a wreck at Rosewood at Hardin Street, and Leesburg at Old Leesburg. Expect rain today. Harry Hudson, the Drowned Scott Traffic, 103, the Big DM.
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12: Earthquake for Earthquakes Father's Day comedy special hosted by Cheryl Underwood with TK Kirkland, Donnell Rollins, D-Lay, and Bishop, and myself. It's going to be a great show.
13: I know Bishop.
12: You know Bishop, Tommy? You know Bishop?
13: Yeah.
12: Good brother, man. Here we go, Unc. Well, ladies, y'all want to know, World Cup is happening right now, and your team, your favorite team, is playing right now. I know.
14: Yeah.
12: The brothers came. They playing today.
14: Hurry up. Let's get up.
12: The Congo is playing Portugal. Yeah, yes. That's all y'all kids just about the Congo. Portugal. That's it. They playing today. So y'all can go ahead and get y'all, come on, you know, how y'all do. You know, y'all go lush over these boys, whatever. I don't know. You know, we America. We supposed to choose America. We're cheer for us. But y'all want to cheer for the Congo.
13: We're rooting for Congo.
14: Yeah. You want us to cheer
15: you right
14: for
15: now,
14: America.
15: We're pulling for Congo. I'm pulling for Congo if they play America. I'm going to tell you that right now.
12: That's a good one right there.
14: Man,
12: if they play America,
14: they
12: I'm still
14: won.
12: Going for the Congo.
15: Dog, I'm pulling for them dogs over there, boy.
14: Mm-hmm.
16: Yes. Come on, Leopard.
12: Yeah. All the Leopard print. Also, Ghana playing today, too. Ghana's playing.
14: Mm-hmm.
12: Now, Ghana, they playing Panama. You need a globe to watch the World Cup because I don't know what none of these countries are.
14: geography.
12: You got to get a globe.
15: Junior, this is the most popular sport in the world.
14: Mm-hmm. Mm-hmm.
13: A lot of people don't know that.
16: You're right, though, Steve.
15: Mm-hmm. It is the number one sport in the world. Nothing comes close to that.
12: Mm-hmm. Not football? Football don't come?
13: No.
12: No?
15: Bruh, it's not even close, Junior. Junior, they don't even have football over there.
12: Okay, so?
15: Ain't no football team. They got rugby. They got cricket. They don't. What we doing over here with them helmets, they don't care. Now, football is the greatest spectator sport in the world to me.
12: Yeah.
16: Mm-hmm.
15: It's better than basketball.
12: Okay, let me ask you, have you heard of this country? Because you've been around the world. Have you heard of this country? They playing today, too. Uzbekistan. Where is that? Because they play in Colombia, but I've never heard of Uzbekistan. Well, who is they?
16: We got to find out.
15: Are you pronouncing
12: it? You need a globe.
16: Yeah.
13: Is he pronouncing it wrong?
16: Well, if he wasn't, would you tell him how to pronounce it?
12: Uzbekistan. Uzbekistan. I'm saying it right.
13: Who are you to ask somebody if they saying it?
16: I know. If he didn't, would you give him the correct pronunciation?
15: He ain't been there. Hell.
16: How dare you? That's what you should have said, Junior.
14: You got a lot of nerve.
16: Yeah.
12: Trying to correct me?
16: Okay. All right. Thank you, Junior. Go Congo. Coming up, and Ghana. Yeah. Coming up at the top of the hour.
15: We're going to deal with that when we come back. Go ahead.
16: Coming up at the top of the hour, a dinner party turned into a hot mess because the AC was out. We'll talk about it right after this.
13: Everybody got to get naked.
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0: 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It might be two birds in that bush, but if you let this bird go to reach in there for the two in the bush and they fly out the bush, you ain't got nothing. A bird in the hand is worth two in the bush.
1: But if it's two in there and I happen to catch both, wouldn't that be better?
0: See, key word in there was a small word with the smaller, the smallest words with the biggest consequences. If I rob this bank and if they don't catch me, I'm going to be rich. Yeah, okay. A whole lot of ifs sitting in prison today.
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21: Good morning. Collisions at I-277 northbound at Park Lane and 77 southbound ramp to 277. I-20 west at the 82 and also 77 south of Garnish Ferry Road. We have collisions at Leesburg at Old Leesburg and Rosewood at Hardin as well. Expect a little more rain this morning. Harry Hudson, Drive the Scout Traffic, 113, the Big DM.
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0: This is from Kenzie in the DMV. Kenzie says, my sister and her husband came over Saturday for my husband's birthday dinner. Our air conditioner was out, but we had a temporary fix to keep the front of the house cool. My sister's husband complained a lot. He said we should have told them that our AC was out, then postponed the dinner. He said that our dinner money should have been spent on AC repairs. I've never expected a family to act like that. Should I be upset with my sister for how rude her husband acted?
1: Well, I mean, it's over now.
0: Yeah.
1: Now, you know what? See, sometimes you have to accept the valuable lesson.
0: Mm-hmm.
1: Now you know how he is. He extra. He's rude. He's inconsiderate. Heck, like he, you can like how y'all know the air conditioner was gonna go out. Mm-hmm. Y'all didn't, but y'all still held the dinner, and you had a way to keep the front of the house. But he mad about y'all because he wanted to do something else. Hey man, let that be. Don't have him over your house no more.
0: Yeah.
1: You can't come over. You can't come over my house or get in my car and complain about nothing. Nothing.
0: Or leave.
1: Bro, I'm not lying to you, man. I'll put them brakes on so fast. Hold on.
0: Yeah. All right, we have time for another one, Steve. This is from Larry in Jacksonville. Larry says, I met a woman through a mutual friend, and the friend had told the woman a lot of my personal business. I'm getting to know the lady, but we keep hitting roadblocks. The newest thing is she wants to meet my daughter's mom to establish a relationship with her prior to spending time with my daughter. I told her I think that's a great idea in due time. She wants to meet her now. We've been dating for a little over 2 months, so is it too early for them to meet?
1: Way too early.
0: Yes.
1: Way too early. See, you know what she's doing? She's trying to push her ranking up as she sees fit. Mm-hmm. And that's not how this works. There's no need for her to meet your daughter's mama.
0: For what?
1: For what?
0: After 2 months? And she's demanding it.
1: You know what, man? That's what. Let me stop before I say
0: sounds
1: something.
0: Sounds kind of off.
1: Ladies,
0: yeah.
1: You all make, and I'm not coming down on you, I'm just going to tell you. You all make a lot of mistakes when dealing with these men out here.
0: Mm-hmm.
1: You make a lot of mistakes.
0: Because
1: if you understood how men think, you would take a moment of pause and redirect it. And I'm not saying.
0: So what are you saying though? But what are you saying to the ladies though?
1: I mean, you know, look.
0: What should she do?
1: A moment of pause never hurt anybody. Mm-hmm. You know, when you're uncertain about something, just stop for a minute. Stay still. Let the situation play itself out. You know, let some circumstances arise. Wait and see how it lays out. If you rush the decision without all the information, man, you're going to make a mistake.
0: Mm-hmm.
1: Here's what she should do.
0: Okay.
1: Pause. She knows there's a baby mama somewhere. What she's trying to do, let me help you understand something. She's trying to head off baby mama drama. Because somewhere in her past relationship, she's been in a relationship with a man, and he had a child, and she was doing a relationship with the child, and the mama got mad. So maybe that happened to her before, and she's trying to avoid that. But all you have to do is sit still, be tight. You don't even have a close relationship with the daughter yet.
0: Or him.
1: You ain't even really got a close relationship with him.
0: Right.
1: 2 months, you ain't in, lady.
0: Yeah. This is crazy.
1: You're not in. You ain't met his mama.
0: Right. All right. Thank you. Coming up at 20 minutes after, we'll have more of the Steve Harvey Morning Show right after this.
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4: Hey, Shirley, I got the Big DM news updates. Richland County officials broke ground on Fire Station 21 earlier this week, aimed at improving emergency response times in the growing Valentine Dutch Fork area. Volunteer firefighter William Lynch is emphasizing the importance of the new station for serving the growing resident population. Meanwhile, Lexington police are searching for 39-year-old Elena Catherine Moore, last seen June 11. Moore is described as 5'7", brown hair, brown eyes, last spotted leaving a Planet Fitness facility. Authorities released her photo to aid in the search. And finally, early voting for South Carolina's primary runoffs begins today, June 17th through tomorrow, June 18th, with polling sites open from 8:30 a.m. until 5 p.m. Voters may choose any county location. No party switching is permitted during runoff elections. I'm Cynthia Hardy. 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
21: Way too much. 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You got a ring. 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You better take that off. 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That's what I needed. Just over there just shining stuff, just reflecting light in here. 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
1: It is time now to play a round of Would You Rather. Let's get into it. Would you rather people can see through your clothes or they could read your mind?
2: Come on, see through,
3: my clothes.
0: See these clothes.
1: Yeah, see through your clothes or read your mind.
2: Yeah, you really don't want this here.
1: What, your mind?
3: No, see through
1: mind?
3: My clothes.
2: No, hell no. Yeah, you come on, see through these clothes. Yeah. Okay.

0: Okay.
1: You're going to see something you want. That's what you're going to see. Hello.
2: Oh, really?
0: What? Anyway.
1: All right, Nephew Tommy.
0: Would you rather have a nice body but missing teeth, or would you rather have a beautiful smile and be badly built?
1: Bad built beach body blonde like that? Yeah. Something like that?
0: Famous words of Jasmine Crockett. Yeah, a nice body but missing teeth, or would you rather be badly built but have a beautiful smile?
1: Be
0: Come
1: what?
0: On.
1: I'm just going to be fine and don't say nothing.
0: Oh, so you want a nice body and missing teeth.
1: Nice body, just don't say nothing. Talking to dog right. only.
0: Yeah. Junior, Steve, what?
3: Yeah. Well, I got the bad built body.
0: I don't know, because you don't work out or it's genetics. No, I don't know.
3: It's not working for me.
0: Uh-huh.
3: I don't want to be fine no more.
1: No more? Oh. When was you fine?
3: Huh?
1: When was you fine?
3: When was I fine?
1: I'm just asking. You said I don't want to be fine no more.
4: Pop 10.
3: I got married, y'all. I got a wife. I was fine to somebody.
0: Now, okay.
3: Just because you ain't never heard it.
0: Well, he can't because he's too busy thinking he's fine.
1: Hey.
0: All right. Would you rather get a bikini wax front to back, a bikini wax? Ooh, that's very painful. Or would you rather apologize to your ex?
1: Wax me. Just so much rip it off. Rip it off. Let's go.
4: Be sitting over here looking like G.I. Joe.
1: Rip it.
0: Rip that. Okay.
1: Let it rip.
0: That's very painful. I'm just saying.
1: That's all right. Sitting over there with her is painful. Rip it.
0: All right, would you rather have a curl like Michael Jackson or a perm like James Brown? Which one?
1: The conk.
0: Curl or perm? Michael Jackson.
1: I'm going to go with that curl. I'm going to go with that curl.
0: You going with the
3: You want
0: perm,
3: the perm,
0: Steve?
4: Hell yeah, I'm going back to the days, baby.
1: James.
0: All right. Thank you, guys. That's today's round of Would You Rather. Coming up next, it is our last break of the day, and we will close out the show with the one and only Steve Harvey and his perm right after this.
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1: Where stands time, space, and matter forever. Forever's a mighty long time. Here we are decades later. The sentiment is still the same. 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
1: Good morning, Steve. Here are the Big DM News updates. Reverend Simon Bowie, a Columbia-born civil rights leader, passed away this week. He led a historic sit-in at a segregated Columbia lunch counter in 1960. His legacy includes a commitment to justice. Bowie remained a guiding figure throughout his life. Bowie's activism led to the landmark Supreme Court case Bowie versus the City of Columbia, which addressed retroactive trespassing charges. In 2024, he and another activist were exonerated after years of effort. Bowie's influence extended beyond history, shaping future generations. And finally, Riverbank's Zoo is announcing the passing of Sinzu, a beloved Western lowland gorilla. He died due to health complications. After months of monitoring, the zoo made the difficult decision to euthanize him to prevent further suffering. Sinzu leaves behind two sons, Zakota and Moyo. I'm Cynthia Hardy. Stay tuned for more of the Steve Harvey Morning Show on 101.3 The Big DM.
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24: 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I have a question.
25: Yeah, Unc. You know, today the first day at the camp, Unc. You finna leave here and go talk to these boys. You've been doing this 17 years, man. 17 years you've been doing this, Unc? 17?
26: Yeah. 17, yes, sir.
25: And, Unc, let me ask you this. Wow. What do you hope they get from you this weekend?
26: You know, listen. This is my 17th year of mentoring these boys. But we have virtual camps throughout the year. During COVID, it was incredible the amount of boys that we mentored during COVID, because we opened it up across the country. It was dudes. We had dudes on the Zoom from Africa. We were in the millions during COVID of young men signing up just to hear some words of encouragement from other men. It wasn't just me. It was a lot of men. And you know, man, it is my hope when they come to this camp that they first of all listen and are willing to be open. We don't save all of these boys. I'm going to be real with you. Probably in every group of 200, we lose maybe five. We completely lose two of them every single year. I mean, man, it's been some heartbreaking stories for me, man. But it's been so many success stories. That's why I can't stop, because the good outweighs the bad. I don't want to lose any of these boys along the way, but I understand the odds of it. Because once they leave this camp, they go back to their reality. And if they're not strong enough to adhere to the principles and the things we've taught them about manhood, about being a good citizen, the best boy you could be so you could become the man that you dream of. And what we had to do was we put a large number of men in front of them to aspire to become. I put all positive black men in front of them. I got two white guys this year. It don't matter to me your color. If you're volunteering, if you're willing to come. And, but then, you know, it's sort of crazy, man, because it kills me the amount of celebrities that come here but want a paycheck for it. I come, but this my fee. Well, bro, this is a foundation. I don't have no fee for you. I can't give you $100,000 to come talk to no boys. Because I don't know what you finna say, but I go up there for free and say it and probably say it better. I promise you that. And really mean it and care about it. But what I hope, man, is that they listen. And what we've had to do to get them to listen has been different over the 17 years. But pay attention to me. Pay attention to all these men that come up in front of you. Because I don't bring men to this camp because they got money or they famous. I bring men to this camp because they are good men. They are engineers. They are lawyers. They are designers. They're producers. I brought people in from Nike, shoe design people. Do you know 3 shoe designs that Nike uses from kids in my camp over the years? These boys draw sneakers. 3 of the sneaky is designed by 3 boys that come from this camp. These boys come here, man, they gifted, man. They do AI, they do cartoons. They got children's books out because I open up their mind to dreaming. If you really want to get into your kid's space, quit talking to them about school. Stop talking to them about them rules. You don't need no girlfriend. You get these books. You can stop saying that to a little boy. You wasting your time. Stop worrying about them girls and worry about these books. No, listen to me. Talk to your sons and daughters about what they dream of doing. What would you be if there is no way you could fail at it? What would you be? And listen to them. And don't get into an argument with them about it. Their dreams can be their dreams. Stop shooting down the dreams of your children because they ain't your dreams. Stop trying to live vicariously through your children when your children were born for a whole nother purpose. I don't care what you come here and dream about. I don't care. One boy told me he wanted to be a senator. Okay, cool. Go be a senator. I've had him come in here, man, and said, I want to own a foreign-owned business. Okay, go over there and open up your business. I don't care. But let's get to dreaming about something. Because that dream is important, man. A man without a dream or vision shall perish. If you dreaming, it gives you hope. When you dreaming, man, it helps you aspire. Now, no matter what the educational requirements are to fulfill your dream, once you have the dream, you will meet the educational requirements because if you want that dream, look, man, what I did was I had a dream so big that no amount of failure was going to stop me. That was nothing that can happen to me that would stop me from wanting to achieve my dream. That's how big I dream. And I teach that here at this camp. The number one thing is the principles of manhood and dream building. If you talk to your children about dream building, guess what? The dream will inspire them to get the education. Y'all keep talking to these kids about education without tying it to no dream. And you're going to lose like that, man. You're just making your job harder as a parent. Find out what your children dream about. Man, help them make a vision board. Send them Google stuff and print it out, sheets of everything they dream about and keep it in their face. And then every now and then slide the requirements to become that. Y'all have a great day today. The boys will be here today. I'm going to be busy. But I'm in the life-saving business. I thank God Almighty for putting that on me. I don't want it sometimes, but it's on me. And I appreciate you, Lord. Y'all have a great day today. Talk to God today. He would absolutely love to hear from you, man.
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till I get back here to be with you once again and doing what we do. It is Curtis and Company. Appreciate you. The rain's going to taper off. Going to see the clouds. And then by the afternoon, we'll see some sunshine kicking in too. So we'll get to that. 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A little dreary, right? So let me get some Keisha Cole and L-O-V-E, love.

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0: 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Here's what happened on the Steve Harvey Morning Show. Uh-huh. When I was around 8, I got the kitty blues.
1: All right.
0: My daddy loved the blues, man. 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

0: Curtis and Company. All right, here's the deal. We're going to be out and about broadcasting live. Women's Empowerment tickets. We'll have those for you coming up in the 11 o'clock hour. And do not forget, we have the C-Mix remix as well as Club 101.3, the Midday Dance Party. I'll have your quick hits, which, man, is always something crazy going on with that. But in mere moments, it's the Nephew Tommy Rewind. He'll have that going down for you as well. And as you know, the music is the star. I'm going to play what you want to hear. I got you. It's 101.3 Big DM.
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1: Jiggle and loose is two different things.
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3: 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It's like that.

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1: Hello?
2: Hello, I'm trying to reach Jay Caree?
1: Jay, that is Jay? Yes.
2: How you doing?
1: I'm fine. How are you?
2: Good, good, good. Listen, my name is Iceman with Iceman Productions. I got my own record label. I've stumbled up on a CD here. I'm assuming this is your demo. You have a demo that's out right now?
1: Yes, I do.
2: All right, with a couple songs on it, right?
1: Yeah.
2: Okay. Hey, listen, I am actually putting together a female group. One of my employees gave me your stuff, and I've been listening to it. I like the tune. I like the vibe. And wanted to see if that's something of interest to you, if you'd like to maybe be in a female group.
1: What kind of female group?
2: Four females in one group. How do you feel about that?
1: I think that could be workable.
2: Okay, okay. Hold on one sec.
1: Okay.
2: Who is that? That's Diddy? Tell Diddy I'll call him back. Tell him I'm working on this group I talked to him about. Okay, sorry about that. Hello?
1: Okay.
2: You listen to me?
1: Yes, I am.
2: Okay, good deal. So listen, if you don't mind, could you, and I know I'm catching you off guard like this here, you know, Iceman, really, I really don't normally get on the phone and call people, but I'm heavy about this group and getting it out. I got Puff Daddy on my butt about it, and, you know, he's one of the producers on this thing, and I'm trying to really bring this thing to a head. So why don't you do me a favor if you can, if you don't mind, take right?
1: Yes.
2: Could you possibly maybe sing something for me real quick so I can just, you know, I just want to hear it straight from your mouth to my ear, if you don't.

0: take that.
1: And the sorrows that you know will melt away.
0: Take that. Okay, okay. Hang on 1 second. Who is that? Tank? Tell Tank I got his solo. Tell him I'm going to listen to it. Tell him I'm working on a female group right now. Tell him I'll get back at it. Hello? I apologize for all the interruptions.
1: Okay.
0: That was good. Can you give me a little something else real quick?
1: Okay. I'm trying to think of...
0: Real quick, how old are you, darling?
1: I'm 29.
0: 29. Okay. Okay. Good deal. And what if you don't mind, what size are you? I don't have a picture on the demo.
1: About size 3.
0: Oh yeah. Oh yeah. Oh yeah. That'll work. That'll work. Okay. Give me if you can maybe do something else for me.
1: Okay.
0: You got anything like maybe you can Mary J. Blige it up for me a little bit, you know?
1: Let's see. What about Keisha Cole?
0: Keisha Cole, I'm good with that. Let's do that. Let me hear that.
1: You can.

0: Yeah. Iceman likes that. All right. That's what I'm talking about. Okay, listen, how do you feel about flying up to New York maybe in a couple of weeks so I can put all you guys together?
1: Oh, that's cool.
0: You like that?
1: Yeah.
0: All right. You excited about it?
1: Yes, I am.
0: Okay. Listen, let me let you know this. The name of the group is The Lingeries. And I think you guys are going to work out well. Once we get you locked down, that'll be four. So we have four girls that make up the lingeries, you know?
1: Okay. They're real pretty girls?
0: They're great. I need you to send me some pictures as well.
1: Okay.
0: Can you do that?
1: I got a headshot. Yeah, I got a headshot.
0: Okay. Well, listen, I am going to need a headshot. But like I say, the name of the group is the Lingeries. So is there a way you can send me something of you in some lingerie?
1: What?
0: Is there a way you can send me, you know...
1: Wait. You want me to send you a picture of me in my lingerie?
0: Exactly. Because, see, this is what... When you guys actually perform, you're actually going to be going out on stage in your lingerie.
1: Hold on. Wait. What you talking about?
0: I'm trying to get you to send me a picture in your lingerie so you can be a part of this group. You got the voice for it.
1: In no damn lingerie. You know what? How the hell you going to call me telling me to sing and in my lingerie and get on stage?
0: That's what we doing, baby. That's what the lingeries do.
1: No. Hell no. What kind of you a crazy who you, where you get my number and name from? Where you get my CD from?
0: I told you one of my people that worked for me gave me your demo. I checked it out. I like what you was doing, and hey, I'm giving you a shot. You let me tell you something. You'll never be a star. You'll never be a star if you're going to have all these obstacles in your way.
1: You.
0: Excuse me?
1: You.
0: Who do you think you're talking to?
1: I'm talking to your.
0: You need to send me a picture in your lingerie is what you need
1: to do. You don't be calling me with this.
0: You send me a picture in your lingerie.
1: I ain't sending you.
0: I want a picture of you in your drawers.
1: You ain't getting.
0: I got a problem with that. You don't want to be a star. You don't know what it takes to be a star.
1: Yes, I do.
0: No, you don't.
1: Yes, I do.
0: If you did.
1: You know what? I'm going to be a star.
0: How you gonna do it if you ain't part of the lingerie?
1: Because I'm not a pornographic star, you idiot.
0: I got one more thing I need to say to you, though.
1: What?
0: Is you listening?
1: What do you want?
0: This is Nephew Tommy from the Steve Harvey Morning Show. You just got pranked by your boyfriend.
1: Oh, my God. I'm so mad. Oh, I can't wait till he get home. He ain't got lingerie. Oh, my God. I have never been punked in my life. I try to watch my language, but you know, you made me mad. I bet you he won't see me in no lingerie for about 4 or 5 months. Since he got game.
0: Hey, I got one more thing to ask you, baby. Tell me this. What is the baddest radio show in the land?
1: 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Oh, my God.

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1: See what men of other cultures have to offer.
0: Well, I recommend Africa. I was over there one time, and I was watching a tribal dance, and Lord have mercy. Pull all the men to the side. I said, y'all gonna need some longer skirts to do this. 101.3, the Big DM, home of the Steve Harvey Morning Show.

0: So if you were listening yesterday, we celebrated the birthday of Eddie LeVert, who is going to be coming to town. Of course, Eddie, legendary of the OJs, is going to be coming with Karen White, Women's Empowerment, August 1st. And we're going to be broadcasting live over at Jeffrey Lampkin's Country Boy Kitchen in Sumter today from 11 until 1. So that's coming up in the next hour. 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But of course, as you know, something new is called Quick Hits. I've got that too. It's 101.3, Big DM, let's go.
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4: 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What you do?

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1: Why did you decide to forgive
0: him? 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
1: Okay. 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
0: for this other person, I guess somebody else going to have to die.
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And in just a moment, it's your quick hits. We'll get to that right after this. Usher out on tour with Chris Brown, Charlotte, and also Atlanta. Coming up.

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This is a love that withstands time, space, and matter forever. Forever's a mighty long time. Here we are decades later. The sentiment is still the same. Listen.

0: hits, baby. Quick hits. Madea's back. Tyler Perry. Family Affair. It's a movie. It's on Netflix. And then a 25-year-old woman unexpectedly gave birth. Her explanation? It was a sudden gust of wind that triggered her pregnancy. That's the way she said it. Really. Obstetricians call it a case of cryptic pregnancy. You know, when somebody's unaware that they're pregnant? I'll leave it at that. Let's get to the food stuff. A lot of free food. A&W, they are releasing a new limited edition root beer float, in case you're interested in that. But Target has the free cookie or coffee, but that's going to be on the 23rd. And Burger King, buy one, get one burger. That's going down for you. Kroger has some free ice cream, but you got to get it on the 19th. That's this coming Friday, all right? Let's see. Ooh, Little Caesars. They got $5 pizzas. That's going on now until the 26th. And you know, I was talking about buy one, get one. Well, Arby's is not going to be outdone. They're doing it for you, too. Buy one, get one sandwiches from Friday until Sunday. And McDonald's, I know you heard about it. They're bringing back the crispy apple pies. Well, that's not all. They got the crispy crust cream filling blueberry and cream pie for you, too. Yeah, yeah. And how about this story? In Texas, the wife, she gorilla glued her sleeping husband in his fifth point of contact. Closed them together. Yeah. After she caught him cheating. That'll make you pucker. No doubt. Oh, AirPods. AirPods, they're getting the cameras on those things. You heard about that? That's going to be in the 27th. By the way, we call this Quick Hits. Coming up next, C-Mix Remix.
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13: Ladies and gentlemen, it is a different kind of day today. 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The rain don't stop the party and the fun. Now, myself, DJ Prince Ice, and Pretty Boy Mel, we are down here at Jeffrey Lampkin's Country Boy Kitchen in Sumter, 5642 Broad River Road. 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And you will be happy to be there, just like these young ladies that are here with us. Ma'am, what's your name?
14: Miss Dolores.
13: Hey, Miss Dolores.
14: And how are you?
13: Good. You wanted to say hello to somebody.
14: Well, hello, Mr. Curtis.
13: She came up, so I got to say hey to Curtis. Curtis, she said hey to you.
14: And Miss Kay. Huh? And Miss Kay say hello. You know she don't like to talk.
13: Miss Kay trying to be shy over here. You can't be shy, Miss Kay. But we having a good time. Sumter is coming through. Come on down to Country Boy Kitchen, Jeffrey Lampkin's Country Boy Kitchen. 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
13: Oh, man. He gonna make it good for you. Come on, y'all. 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

0: Got to take time to say happy birthday to Kendrick Lamar, who celebrates on this day. He's 39. And Venus Williams, who is 46, the tennis pro. And by the way, this is the day OJ did that slow chase with police. That happened on this day. All right, listen, let's get this money, because we got to do it. And we'll come back to Club 101.3, the midday dance party. Let's do it.
1: 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Everywhere.
2: Well, we can step away a little bit. Hey, folks, this is your DJ Prince Ice and my man Pretty Boy Mel is with me. We are at 5642 Rush Street in Sumter, Jeffrey Lampkin's Country Boy Kitchen. And the Country Boy is standing right here, right
3: we
2: now.
3: We here. We in the building. Y'all been coming by getting the tickets. I done met some good people. Everybody want to talk about Shamar. Everybody want to talk about Curtis Wilson. They're so excited. And that's one of the reasons why y'all need to come get your tickets, because you're going to see all of us at Women's Empowerment. It never fails. People showing me pictures like, yo, Prince, we've been there. We saw you 2 years ago. So get your tickets, and you ain't got no tax. And you know you can use that tax money, the taxes, go and buy some gas. 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
2: 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It's August 1st. It's going to sell out. Listen. Eddie LaVert's going to be there. Karen White's going to be there. This man right here.
3: I'm not your superwoman. That's how y'all going to be singing in the background. It's all right. We ready.
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0: The town of Irmo is getting set for its annual Juneteenth celebration. It is going down for 3 until 9 o'clock. Moore Park, Community Food Drive, 3 p.m. at Macedonia Baptist Church. A lot of great things going down for you. The voice, Tia Durant, is going to be there and so much more. Hey, listen, we want to say thank you to my man Big G for putting it down for Club 101.3, the Midday Dance Party. We'll have another one for tomorrow.
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0: And that was when he was little. That's what we told him it was. 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

0: 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Yours truly, Curtis Wilson. Tina Torres is in with me, and she is ready to talk about the South Carolina Juneteenth Freedom Festival, which is coming up on Saturday, June 20th, over at Findlay Park. Tell me about it, Tina.
1: We are, of course, the South Carolina Juneteenth Freedom Fest, hosting our 10th year. Super excited about that at Findlay Park. It's an all-day event, free for everyone. We're super excited about it because, of course, we believe in, family culture and also a full dance community. So we're excited.
0: And also, you got some entertainment, too.
1: Like, it's a day full of, like, Nancy Tolson, Lucid Soul, you know, Them Boys, the 40 Dutch, Double Dutch Club. You know, we have a big mix DJ section that's going to be taking place. I'm so, four DJs.
0: Wow.
1: Spending at one time, that's going to be amazing.
0: Wow.
1: You know, we have Jeffrey Lampkin, Pastor Simeon Moultrie, Ace and the Stanley Entertainment. I mean, it's a lot. The Boykins coming all the way from Atlanta.
0: Wow.
1: DJ B. Lord, Fly Swag Surf Experience. Different things like that. We have the Black Farmers out there that'll have some things for people to be able to purchase as well from their farm.
0: Nice.
1: You know, with Midnight Star coming in as our closer this at that last hour, so we're very, very excited about that, starting from 12:30 up until 9:30 that night.
0: Now, is this a free event, or do folks have to pay or anything like that?
1: No, this is 100% free entry. Now, of course, you have your vendors and things like that, but when it comes to entering the park, no, that's free. Coming to the event, that's free. No charge whatsoever. We're excited.
0: You're getting me excited. It's going to be great. It's coming up on Saturday. Make sure you're a part of it. And it's about empowering our community and celebrating freedom.
1: Mm-hmm. Exactly.
0: Building that community together so that we can all grow together, which is awesome.
1: Mm-hmm.
0: Yeah.
1: So it starts at 12:30. The gates will open at 11. We also have worked something out with Common, so they'll be able to go to the closest garages that are close and be able to pick it. The shuttle will be running from 2 p.m. or it's either 2 or 3. I'll double check that. But it'll be running all the way up until 10 o'clock.
0: Perfect.
1: Taking people back and forth from the garage to the park and then back.
0: Big ups to
1: So we did work something like that out for us.
0: That's awesome.
1: Clear bag policy, and also, you know, no tents or coolers. Just want to reiterate that.
0: What about lawn chairs?
1: Oh, please bring your chairs, bring your blankets. How can you not?
0: We thank you, Tina, for your time and also giving us the info.
1: Thank you so much. I appreciate it. Hope to see you soon.
0: All right. It's your big station. Big thanks. 101.3, Big DS.
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2: 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Well, here you go. 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

0: 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It's your guy, Bubba Dub. I want to let y'all know I'm always rocking with Curtis and the company on the Big DM. Okay.
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1: Coming up tomorrow, Midnight Star is going to join me because, you know, they're going to be part of the Juneteenth Festival that's happening at Findlay Park on Saturday. But there's events happening on Friday, June 19th, and I'll cover those coming up with you tomorrow. And Shamar may have them for you this afternoon as well. Keep you covered on that. Don't forget the $1,000. You have until the 19th to get in on that, right? That's for Dad's Day Cash. You got Friday, Saturday, and Sunday. All weekend, things going to be going down. And we'll try to keep you covered on what's that, all right? Listen, don't let anyone anywhere tell you what you can or cannot do in life because you have it within yourself to do and be whatever you please. Just remember that God and love is and always will be that key to your success. Shamara steps to the mic next. She'll handle the afternoon and take care of you. It's 101.3 Big DM. 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
6: 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We could see it on your credit. You was lying, but what we do? 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
1: That's right, baby. Welcome inside the show. It's Wednesday, the middle of the week. We're one day closer to our extended weekend. Don't forget this Friday again, Juneteenth. Speaking of Friday, that's going to be our next Women's Empowerment Ticket Stop. Big ups to the Jeffrey Lampkin Country Boy Kitchen crew and up to Georgia and Lamp, of course. We hung out there earlier today. Prince Ice did and DJ Pretty Boy Mel. Big ups to Miss Dolores and Kay. I know they actually stopped by and purchased their tickets to join us again for the 12th annual Women's Empowerment in South Carolina. But again, the next one is going down at the McDonald's on Decker Boulevard this Friday. Excuse me, Ellawood this Friday from 11 a.m. until 1. McDonald's.

0: Wood, 11 a.m. until 1. That's happening again this Friday. So $50 cash and $50 per ticket. TheBigDM.com to get all the details again about the 12th annual Women's Empowerment. All right. Hey, I got to send a birthday shout out to Rebecca Gadsden. That's from your son, AJ, who I ain't seen or heard from in I don't know how long, but he definitely said, make sure you shout my mama out today. So, AJ, you and your mama have a good day and make sure you treat her well. It's her birthday. Make sure you listen and be good, AJ, because you know how you be acting. Hey, listen, speaking of acting, were you tuned in at 1 o'clock when Curtis Wilson said, we've just added 803 Fresh to Women's Empowerment of South Carolina?
1: 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Tita Wizard got them bangers. Live in the building. I need all my dancers to the dance floor, but I got an APB out of Women.

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probably going to win. It's all about the 1K Father's Day giveaway. It's being brought to you by the Big DM, of course, JT's Chrysler Dodge Jeep Ram. How do you enter to win before Friday's deadline? It's really easy. 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Maybe something for dad. 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
3: This is a love that withstands time, space, and matter forever. Forever's a mighty long time. Here we are decades later. The sentiment is still the same. 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

Raheem Devon again this Saturday, the Secret Garden. The Wine and Music Festival. It's going down at the South Carolina State Fairgrounds, 5 until 10. The live performance will be inside. You can have the option of going outside and, you know, under some shade and stuff like that. But get ready again. The Secret Garden Wine and Music Festival this Saturday right there at the State Fairgrounds. You want to purchase tickets? We have them right there in the link online at thebigtm.com. Welcome inside the show. If you're just tuning in, it's Wednesday in the city. Don't forget this Friday, we're back at the S Bar and Grill. Big ups to Chip 803, the One Night Stand band performing live. It's free to get in, so it's going to be the Juneteenth edition since Friday is officially like our federal holiday, Juneteenth. So

0: celebrate with us. Free all night long. You got our live broadcast, 5 until 7. And then you got myself, Gret Loy, and our DJ Chester holding down, of course, Friday Night Live. The 40 and over crowd is what we like to cater to it, you know, after a certain time of night on Friday. Anyway, listen, we'll be right back. But again, we still have your chance to win a grand.
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Friday, you can join us at the McDonald's on Elmwood and purchase your tickets for the 12th Annual Women's Empowerment of South Carolina. If you're just tuning in, earlier today, Curtis Wilson made the announcement that 803 Fresh is going to be joining us on Saturday, August 1st. I got more details about that coming up next.

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1: So now, he too loud. 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

both worlds. Cameoing and himself. Hey, listen, check it out, friend. Get ready to step to the South Carolina State Fairgrounds on Saturday, August 1st. Get ready for the legendary Eddie LaVert, who, of course, celebrated his birthday yesterday. Get ready to check out Karen White, Jeffrey Lampkin, the community choir, doing, of course, their tribute to Kirk Franklin. And also, just added, 803 Fresh is going to be joining us again on Saturday, August 1st for the 12th Annual Women's Empowerment of South Carolina. Our next ticket stop, big ups to the Mark Brown Law Firm. 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We're giving you a chance to purchase your tickets at a discounted rate. So it's $50 per ticket and $50 cash. Again, the next one goes down this Friday at the McDonald's on Elmwood, all right? So 11 a.m. until 1. Hey, Peep Game, coming up in the 3 o'clock hour. Jeffrey Lampkin, your favorite cousin, is going to join us. And thank you, Lampkin. I got my food. I specifically asked for greens, and I know Aunt Georgia made my plate. So, Aunt Georgia, I appreciate you. I got my greens, and I'm happy as hell now. Keep it locked. It's Shamara. Hey, friend, it's Shamara. Make plans now for the Southern Soul Independence Day Festival happening on July 4th at the National Guard Armory right here in Columbia. 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

So get ready to put on whatever head you want to put on as we gather on a Friday. Of course, you know, it's Juneteenth and a lot of celebrations are going down this weekend. You got Finley Park on Saturday. You have Raheem Devon on Saturday as well at the South Carolina State Fairgrounds. But on Friday, you can join us on Juneteenth as we get ready to welcome Chip 803 and the One Night Stand Band. Big ups to Greg Lloyd and DJ Chester, you know, right before that. We got our live broadcast from 5 until 7. So you can meet us at 7535 Gardner's Ferry Road.

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0: So let me let you know, this Saturday, you definitely have a couple of options as to which way you're going to be swinging again to celebrate the Juneteenth situations. 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
17: Good afternoon. Collisions. Got them at I-26 westbound at 378 and 4500 Hardscrabble Road. A wreck at Garner's Ferry Road right at 77. Actually, a slowdown there. 77 southbound, northbound delays at Forest Drive. And also an accident out at Columbia Avenue at Chapin. Bar at Long's Pond with a collision that's slowing things additionally. All right. Wreck's tying things up out at Broad River at Western Lane. A bad one with entrapment. Blossom at Harden out. And wreck at 4700 Fort Jackson Boulevard. A chemical spill, 1600 Clarkson behind the middle school. And also 26 West at 378, slowing traffic down. Harry Hudson, Drown Scott Traffic, 103, the Big DM.
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kind of how OJ was back in 1994, right? Up, out, and gone. Can you believe that happened on this day back in 1994? And everybody was tuned into a television. I mean, everybody. It was like our live entertainment. Like, is this guy in this white Bronco, OJ Simpson, really going to get away with all of this sugar, honey, iced tea on national TV? And do you remember that day? Coming up, Jeffrey Lampkin joins the show. Get ready for your Daily Dose of Inspiration. It's Shamara.

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4: 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Stop using somebody else's pain as your entertainment. I've never seen a culture, a generation that wants to take someone else who's going through pain, who's going through a situation, and you use it to gossip and talk and just take them down. What have we become, people? Where is the compassion? Where is your heart? Pray for them. Send love to them. But you'd rather get on social media and gossip about what they're going through. Gossip is not therapy. Stop using someone else's pain as your entertainment. Do you realize that, listen, what goes up must come down. We can all be up today and down tomorrow. You don't, the world revolves. Be careful. Be mindful, saints. I'm trying to tell you. Stop using somebody else's pain as your entertainment. Follow me on Facebook, Instagram, and Twitter at Jeffrey Lampkin. 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
9: Good afternoon. Collision slowing things at Columbia Avenue at Chapin and North Lake at Old Cherokee. 26 West at 378. Broad River at Western Lane. 1600 Clarkson and 77 northbound at Forest Drive. Slowing traffic down. Harry Hudson, Ron Scott Traffic, 1013, the Big DM.
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0: 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Here's what happened on the Steve Harvey Morning Show. I sweat from my groin.
1: That's information we didn't
2: 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A lot of information.
0: It drips from my underarms and chest, and it go down there, and that's the only leak.
1: Why,
0: that's
1: Lord?
0: Where it comes out. 101.3, the Big DM, home of the Steve Harvey Morning Show.

So, friend, listen, pick up some Mr. Council. Next Tuesday, you got the Thankful Tuesday kicking off. So I'm going to give you details about that. But we're in here chatting about this huge event that he's put together to help those who give back to the community. So I got next.

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0: And it looks like Mr. Council wants to cater to you, friend. That sounds crazy. It's Victoria Monet and Lemmy. Well, let me tell you about this. So, Mr. Council, you know, Council's Mattress and Furniture friend. Big ups to my guy. He got a new location, 7509, am I right?
1: Sweet B.
0: Oh, so I was right? Just say yes, Shamara, you was right.
1: Shamara, you was right.
0: Like always. I'm not always right, but I was. Congratulations on your new location. I'm talking to you. What do you think this is? Like a podcast? I could just pause what I'm saying. You go answer me?
1: Well, I appreciate you, Shamara. And I appreciate all of you out there.
0: So since we're talking about appreciation, so friend, like seriously, here's like a transparent situation. So Council has been in here for over an hour. We've been working on like some stuff, right? Our commercials. And we're both in here burning up because the air ain't really airing today for some reason. And I'm like, well, you just may as well just talk with me now at this point because I will say this, 803 Fresh has been added to Women's Empowerment of South Carolina.
1: Wow.
0: So you can join us on Friday at the Elmwood McDonald's location. McDonald's location on Elmwood from 11 until 1 and purchase your tickets. Again, $50 cash, $50 per ticket. So we got 803 Fresh. The legendary Eddie LaVert's going to be with us. Karen White, Jeffrey Lamp, that's short for Lampkin, the community choir. They're going to be doing a tribute to Kirk Franklin. So that's exciting. I'm excited. Hi, Council.
1: Hi, Shamara.
0: So you know how we always have furniture at Women's Empowerment, right?
1: That's right.
0: And you're usually there. Can you have like a special recliner for me?
1: Whatever you want, Shamara. I'll deliver.
0: I deliver. That's my back has been bothering me.
1: I'll take care of that.
0: That sounds crazy, dude. No, listen, but heads up though, up front on Tuesday, we're going to be broadcasting live from Mr. Council's Mattress and Furniture.
1: Thankful Tuesday.
0: 11 until 1. That's what he's kicking off there. And I thought that was super dope. That was a great way to say thank you to those who actually help make a difference in this community, whether you're an educator, first responder, you know, stuff like that. So I thought that was kind of cool of you, Council.
1: Well, you know what? We always look at giving back. We want to be different, but we want to do the right thing. All our military, retirees, senior citizen.
0: Are you talking real? Look at you.
1: Doctors.
0: Are you real confident now?
1: Nurses. We really appreciate you guys. And thanks for Tuesday.
0: So if you need some new furniture, go see my guy. 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
3: Good afternoon. Collisions. We got 1600 Clarkson, the chemical spill there behind the Hopkins Middle School, and also I-26 West 378 still slow. 3700 Gibson Road with the wreck, and also 126 inbound at Greystone, some debris. 600 Blue Ridge Terrace with a wreck, and also wreck at Broadbent at Western Lane in the wrap-up stages. Northlake and Old Cherokee with a wreck, and 3900 John Lindler Road, an overturned car slowing things. Carry out some ground scout traffic, 101.3 the Big DM.
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4: 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The sentiment is still the same. 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

0: John Thomas song, and can't forget about Tank on backup. That'll make you want to go home and do some things. And then cool off in a cold shower. That's as hot as I don't know what outside, you know? But I'm glad it cooled down a little bit, you know? It's the middle of the week. I've been saying this all week long. Like, one more day down and such to go. So it's Wednesday, Thursday. We got 2 days to go. We got a federal holiday. We have Juneteenth. That celebration's jumping off. Speaking of which, we got our live broadcast, 5 until 7. And, you know, we're going to do the Friday Night Live Juneteenth edition. Council, are you going to come through the S Bar on Friday?
1: I'll see you Friday.
0: You know what you should do? You should get me, like, an Uber or something so I could just do whatever I want Friday.
1: You know what, Shamar? If that's what you want, I will get it.
0: Because it's not what councils want you to have.
1: It's what
0: you
1: Shamara
0: want.
1: Yeah, there
0: now,
1: this is Shamara.
0: High five. Okay, so listen. Council looks like he's going to be hanging out with us. Get ready, friend. The Happy Hour Ride Out Mix is up next with DJ Prince Ice and yours truly. And I guess big ups to our guy that's keeping us company right now. It's the Big DM.
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10: Hello, still collisions out at 1600 Clarkson. We found a chemical spill behind Hopkins Middle School. 26 West of 378 still rolling with an accident, and also 3700 Gibson out. We got 126 slow inbound at Greystone, and Sunset at Leapart out. Broadview at Western Lane, also 600 Blue Ridge Terrace, North Lake at Old Cherokee, and 3900 John Lindler Road. Columbia Avenue at Chapin is slow. Harry Hudson, Drown Scott Traffic, 1013, the Big DM.
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house, say it now. 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In the house, say right now. I can't hear you. Where they at? Where they at? Where they at? Wait a minute, wait a minute. Is New York in the house? Say right now. Is New York in the house? Say right now. I can't hear you. Where they at? Where they at? Where they at? Where they at? Is New York in the house? Say right now. Virginia in the house, say what now? Woo! It's Virginia in the house.

0: I was trying to dry off from the water. I was in the water. I was trying to dry off from the water. What up, Mr. Fulton? Thank you for tuning in to us. And everybody else out there that's tuned in, happy hour ride out mix. It's Gemini season. Big ups to you if it's your born day. And happy birthday to Hillary. Her birthday is Friday, but she's going to be out of town. So I'm guessing that go-go was for her.
1: For her. And we were in Sumter today. We met Mr. Orlando, who just moved here from the DMV. So shout out to you, Mr. Orlando, and all the DMV family texting me while I'm mixing, saying, yeah, yeah, yeah.
0: Speaking of yeah, yeah, yeah, friend, don't forget we've just added 803 Fresh to our Women's Empowerment of South Carolina. You can join us this Friday from the McDonald's on Elmwood if you want to get the best bang for your buck and purchase your tickets. Shout out to Ms. Dolores and Aunt Kay. I know they were out Sumter today and they got some tickets.
1: They said hello to you. They forgot to shout it out.
0: It was fine. It was fine. She's like, we got our tickets. I'm like, great. She's like, 803 Fresh is coming. I'm like, yeah. She's like, Ayla Bird. I'm like, yeah. So Aunt Dolores already gave me like an entire, like, I was just like, okay, okay. Right. Friend, don't forget thebigdm.com for more details about that. We'll be right back.
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3: I remember how you came into the dealership. You was desperate. You was depressed. You was telling us all your problems. We didn't care to hear it. You were telling us that you co-signed your son's father a car, and that's why that repo is there. 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We could see it on your credit. You was lying, but what we do? We still helped you. Told you to bring us $500 and we got you. What you do?

0: 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The world famous S-Bar. 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Come show your talent. And a chance to win Usher and Chris Brown tickets. This is a Shannon Marshall production. I'll see you there.
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9: 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Broad River Road right at I-20 slow and Old Cherokee at Northlake out. 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

0: Concise is my DJ. My DJ. My DJ.
1: Give me the next track. I'm here. It's already.
2: Thunderball. Hey.

0: guests. And of course, we'll be hanging out with you on Friday.
1: Yes.
0: At the S Bar and Grill, the After Work Social, 5 until 7. And of course, big ups to Chip 803. The One Night Stand Band. They're going to be performing live inside of the Friday Night Live situation. And it's the Juneteenth edition, party people, and it's free to get in. How about that?
1: Ooh.
0: You've had a good week thus far?
1: Oh, it's been a great week. You made me think of a flashback.
0: What?
1: I had the whole Wu-Tang Clan in this studio.
0: When this
1: whole double album came out, it was just ridiculous.
0: That's
1: all
0: legendary.
1: Kickboxing, and I was like, calm down. Calm down.
0: Wu-Tang Clan ain't nothing. Yeah. Hey, listen, we got a skedaddle. Reminding you, of course, you can get all the detailed information about the events that are going on this weekend and the Met. And, of course, as we continue to always count down to women's empowerment, thebigdm.com right there. And if God gives us another day to wake up, I'll let you tomorrow after you hang out with Curtis Wilson and company right here throughout your midday from 10 a.m. until 2. Until then, high five, friend.
1: Stay hydrated.
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25: Rex tying things up. Got him out on Broad River to St. Andrews and Old Cherokee at North Lake. Still 6300 North Main Street, and also a wreck at 77 southbound at Farrell Road. 77 northbound is in the wrap-up stages at Farrell.

0: Sunset at Lee Park for the wreck, and Farrell at Longtown out. Clemson and Hart's Gravel Road, one collision. Harry Hudson, Ground Scott Traffic, 103, the Big DM.
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0: 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Here's what happened on the Steve Harvey Morning Show. When I was around 8, I got the kitty blues.
1: When I was around 8?
2: Yeah, all right.
0: My daddy loved the blues. 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

0: 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Jiggle and loose is two different things.
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0: T.I. with some help from Pharrell on the track, Let Him Know. That's a banger. That's a banger. I mean, that's classic Tiff. I mean, that's I'm serious Tiff. For all the real Tiff, you know what I'm saying? That's not even trap music Tiff. That's I'm serious Tiff. Oh, he did his thing. For sure. For sure, man. And this is Eddie Owens. And you know, speaking of T.I., him and Tiny were out and about on the West Coast the other day. Nichelle Turner from Entertainment Tonight caught up with him. I saw this, man. And she wanted to know what so many other people want to know. Why is his new album, Kill the King, going to be his last album? And this is what Tip had to say.
1: I mean, man, it's time. God gives
2: us...
1: You
2: want to do the comedy more, or...?
1: I mean, I think I have many gifts that God has given me, man, that I could spend more time and attention on, and spend more time at home with my family, my grandchildren. You know what I mean?
2: Listen to that.
1: There's plenty of stuff to do.
2: Do you believe him that this is it? He's going to be done?
3: He's been saying it for a while now, so, yeah, I'm going to say yeah.
2: Okay.
0: I mean, he has nothing else to prove. We know that. You know what I mean? He has definitely left an indelible mark on the industry, man, especially in hip-hop. So, shouts to T.I., man. New album, Kill the King, available Friday, June 26th. Check it out. All right? And look, I've got more heat on the way, man. Let's keep it going. 101.3 DM the Biggest.
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0: come on, stop it. You see what I'm doing? Don't say, why are you playing that? Don't say that. You know what I'm doing. You know I'm getting y'all ready for that storm, baby. You know what I'm saying? This is Eddie Owens.
1: The All-Nighter.
0: You know it's almost time for that quiet storm, man. Huh? Had to drop some breezy to get it right. But look, lovers, get them in. 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
0: 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Tell us about it.

0: The station is 101.3, The Big DM. That was Ella May with Little Things. And welcome to tonight's edition of The Quiet Storm. My name is Eddie Owens. And I'll be your host for the evening. And you know, I have to drop my disclaimer because, you know, we do this for three reasons, right? We do it for the lovers, for those that want to be loved, and for those who need that love. So, if that's you, you're in the right place. And we're gonna set it off all kinds of ways with your request and your dedication. So, strap yourselves in and get ready for the ride. 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
0: 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Why don't you bring the rest of the Jets in here and try to convince him otherwise?

0: You're inside the Quiet Storm on 101.3 The Big DM. That was the Jets with You Got It All. That's right. You gotta convince people sometimes that they have nothing to worry about. It's all about them. And this is Eddie Owens. And you know we're just getting started tonight, right? I mean, on the way, I've got some Shy. I've got a classic from Peebo. And your request. It's the Quiet Storm on the Big DM.
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